0: I've just been into Melbourne and just returning the Nolene back to the captain's residence. Over.
1: That's fine, Windyalm and Iron. I'll just mark you as not available and let me know when you get there and I'll change in again. Over.
0: Yeah, thank you.
1: Fly Comfy 1001.

0: Yeah, troubles as well. I've just been into Goulburn and just returning the Nolan back to the captain's residence. Over.
1: That's fine, when you're on the line. I'll just mark you as not available and let me know when you get there and I'll change in again. Over.
0: Yeah, thank you.

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1: Please hold on.
0: Hold 349, anxious to buy, but we can have an extended on the same time here.
1: Coming.

0: 244. I'm like, just get you to head in this direction, please, to Warrigal Care in Goulburn for a tap two. I'll get your partner to meet you on scene.
1: 24 copy. ETA is probably still 45.
0: No worries, mate. Thank you.

0: We're delving on home parked up at the captain's residence, and they're closing down. Over.
1: Received. Thank you. Have a great day. Thank you for letting me know. Viacom clear 10-06.

0: Beautiful, thanks. So can you just make a note in the job, the MVT sender's on a wild goose chase, when they're using Google Maps, and heading to the actual scene, there's just going to be a delay in us getting there.
1: Yeah, no worries, mate. Thank you. Queen Bean 225 for a welfare check.
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2: 55285 and
0: 65285. Copy that, no worries, thank you.
1: Still from the Steelworks Hotel. Police in attendance. There was a small fire in the grounds of the hotel, extinguished prior to our arrival by an occupant. We're code 4.
3: Over. 4422, received a stop. Police in attendance with small fire in grounds of hotel, extinguished prior to arrival by occupant. You're code 4, 1018, channel clear.

0: 最后一个就是说，we're on the front, at the trial fitness, and they're actually testing the evacuation that was supposed to be a test, alarm.
1: Falcon 244, 53, you're on the side, they're testing the evacuation system, it was a test alarm. 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
0: Falcon 244, yep, stop message.
1: Falcon stop 244, message received. Just need a stop 700 code for that one, please.

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0: Testing 1, 2. 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
1: Sorry. It's Motorola testing on this talk group. Sorry about that.

0: turn up Dinvine 208208. Can I just turn your app for a cap 2 in the table, please?
1: Yeah, copy.

0: Tu sais, t'as écrit un jour.
1: Tu sais que c'est.
0: It's exact. Have police been started on this job? And if not, could you please start them?
1: Sure.

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1: 208.
0: Just reading the latest update, there's a chance this could be a code 2. Could you see if you can get a backup crew heading towards us, please?
1: Yeah, copy mate. Just read that note too, yeah. I'll get someone started.
2: 208-7, Southern Ops.
1: Yeah, mate, I'm just going to call you on the station phone if you can answer. It's just a little bit more complex.

6 months to Puma 207. If you can just go pick a vet up, that would be fantastic. 208, you've got a Puma officer responding to go get a single officer from that's on fatigue, and then they'll head to the job.

0: Sorry, last call calling. Go ahead.
1: Car 909. Just wondering what the ETA is of my backup car.
0: Yes, 244. Just your ETA, please.
2: I think it's 244. 6 minutes.
1: Yes, 268. Something
0: control. 268.

0: 68. We're just wondering if we could get an ETA on the amber, on the police, sorry. We did see that they've asked why they needed it. Oh, well, it looks like you've popped in that he has the possibility to escalate. That's pretty much what I was going to say. He's unaware that we are being attached, so there's a decent possibility that he's going to escalate. Thank you.
1: Yeah, over, mate. I'll handle that.
0: Thank you. Yeah, if we can grab an ETA, that'd be great.
1: Yeah, mate, I'm doing it right now.

0: from Verizon's Geneva line, 208.
1: 208, go ahead.
0: I think I know the answer, but I'm going to ask the question anyway. Are there any level 5s in the area that could also be attached to this place?

0: I've just had a look at the recall list for Coomer and Bombala. No ICPs on it. Let me just have a look at Jindabyne. There might be one on that, but just let me know if that's too far.
1: Yeah, if there's someone on recall, if you could start heading towards us, that'd be great, thank you.
0: Yeah, copy. Let me just have a look at Jindabyne, and I'll touch back in a moment.
1: No worries, thank you very much.
2: Mate 207, I had Officer Pop Blaze on board heading to New Middlewell.
0: Copy, thanks, mate.

0: 7-Ups to Jindy 208 and 207. Have tried Officer Malecki, who's down on recall for Jindabyne. However, Nilantha, I've left her a message. I'll let you know if she calls back and is attending. But at this stage, no IC.
1: Okay, thank you very much for trying.
0: No worries, mate. Thank you.
2: Erica 9, good morning.
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0: Southern Ups, Goulburn 265. I'll get you to have a look at a Cat 2 stroke, please, in Goulburn.
1: 5, copy, capture.
0: Thank you. Crookwell 249, just a welfare check. 249.

0: 275.
1: This is Herbert and Smith in vehicle 275, on assigned for calls and talking 300 hours tonight. That's for the day.
0: Thanks, guys. You too.
2: Yes, 268, that's nothing control.
0: 268.
2: 68, you can stand down that. Police response, the patient's quite calm and quite compliant.
0: Copy, calling police off.

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1: 208, go ahead.
0: Negative code 2, but we'll need R1 as a slope.
1: Copy that. 207, did you copy that direct?
2: Copy direct, ETA is 8 minutes.
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1: Tipp und Treib.
0: Ja, Michael. Supervisor 80, just having control.
1: Supervisor 80, go ahead.
0: Supervisor 80, having some immediate troubles here. Officer Carter on this vehicle, 2200, with assault portable. Have a great day.
1: Copy that, mate. No worries. 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
0: Copy that. Things just warming up. Cheers. Have a good day.
1: No worries, you do.

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0: Supervisor 80 out on case, and able to pass my portal number when you're ready.
1: Greetings, mate. Right for portal numbers.
0: Two double three two seven six seven. And just confirming, it's 113 Gibson Street. As my BT is not loading.
1: Yeah, it's affirmative, mate. 113 113 Gibson Street, Goulburn. It's a 74-year-old breathing problems. She's pale. She's conscious and breathing at the moment, and alert.

0: Teddy127.
1: Teddy1.
0: You just wondering if we can trace an ATA to the police. We're just not comfortable going into the scene at the moment as the bystander said she might threaten us.
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0: 231, yeah, copy. I'm getting an ETA for you now. 860, yeah, that's affirmative. Welcome over. You're going to be backing up the supervisor. Still en route to the job. R1 at this stage. I'll let you know if he wants his downgrade.
1: Probably understood. But yeah, as you're aware, probably going to be some time on this distance.
0: Yeah, no worries, mate. If I've got anyone closer, I'll let you know, but at this stage, you're backing up R1.
1: Copy. No problem.

0: Ground control to Yas 268, 268 for a Whopper check.
1: Yeah, we're all right on scene here. The patient's compliant. We're going to be transporting up to Harden Hospital at the moment. Should be leaving soon. Supervisor 80 on scene.
0: Copy made at scene at 11:19.

0: 7 up to the Baker, 258, 258. Are you still on the air? Copy, thanks, Dave. I just did Cat 2 in Tomagan for you.
1: Hey, Chris, meeting on the JRN, over.

0: didn't realize that. I didn't keep that going out one. Thank you.
1: No worries. 862, you'll be back.
2: Yeah, 860, copy responding R1, ETA is approximately 1 hour.
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1: 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Just wondering if I could also get an ETA for that crew.
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1: Yeah, of course, no worries. 225, I'll just get you to head over to the urgent care centre, please. 913, they're just heading over from Queanbeyan Hospital. Fabulous, thank you. Yeah, R2 is appropriate. No worries. 225, R2 response.

0: 7 up to 909. I might just get you guys to back up. The supervisor on scene, R1 in Gibson Street, Goulburn. 860, calling you off from a closer car. 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
1: 60, copy that. 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
2: 909, copy that. 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
0: Yeah, no worries, mate. The supervisor on scene is IC equipped as well. 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
0: Cheers, mate. Thank you.

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0: Loaded with a critical patient, but we've got it in hand. We'll be on one for Puma with a code 300.
1: No worries at all. Just confirming, is 207 assisting with transport?
0: Some of our guys are in the back with us.
1: Copy, no worries, thank you.

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0: Copy, no worries. 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
1: 519.
0: Radio, reconnaissance completed. Seems to be a block drain, block downpipe. Returning to headquarters to organise a team to come out and assist. 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
1: I'm sorry, I just missed that ETA.
0: No worries, 30 minutes.

0: D-line for supervising, we have made patient contact. She's compliant with us at the moment, but yeah, we'll keep the police coming just for potential transport and help.
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0: going through from Cooper Hospital. We're coming to them with a 70-something year old female who was found unresponsive this morning by her neighbour of an unknown cause, last seen well at 16:30. Query hypo. Upon arrival, she was GCS3. She's now come up to a GCS13, made up of 3, 4, and 6. The current ops, heart rate of 90, monitored in 12 lead, but unable to get a decent reading. BP of 154 on 94. She has a resp rate of 18. She is currently sat at 99% at 8 litres of oxygen via a Hudson mask. Her temperature is 30.7. Originally on scene, the PGL was low. Post 200 mils of 10% glucose, it is now 6.0. She had a 20 gauge and a right ACF, and we'll be with them in about 15 minutes.
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0: Officer Coom is aboard 913. We'll be heading up to DTH and 225 in system transport.
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0: Southern Officer 208, your code 3 is in effect at Cooma. That last car calling, sorry, I was passing a code 3, go ahead.
1: 25, apologies. We'll be assisting transport with 913 Officer 10KH.

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1: Can we get Canberra Hospital up 4803? CPT 219 from Tarpa Road. Incident is now complete. We had approximately 8.5 kilometres of patchy diesel spillage of an unknown quantity. Approximately 3 kilometres of roadway has been cleared using sand and council assets. With our RFS assistance and utilised council assets, provision of sand, street sweeper and traffic control. Area has been rendered safe and handed back to council. The polluter's details have been obtained for cost recovery. All resources have been released and we are now code 4 to station.
0: Yeah, of course.
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1: Good morning to you from 909. We're coming to you with a 74-year-old female with a 24-hour history of increased falls and confusion. Patient presented with GTS-7 combined with a 223 score. We are querying some sort of neurological episode, unable to conduct a comprehensive FAST assessment given her GCS. We now present as a GCS 13 with the following observations: heart rate of 81, saturating 100% on room air, breath rate of 18, with a blood pressure of 158 on 67. We have IO access. She has received a total of 2.5 milligrams of IV midazolam for query seizure management. Our ETA to you is 10 minutes. Thank you.
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0: Top it off, 06.

0: Southern Oxford 286. Sorry, guys. Can I just get you up to Bungendore, please, for this Cat 3? I've been trying to put someone on it for a while now, but just keep getting work in flux. Thank you.
1: And 2257.
0: 225.
1: You were complete at Canberra Hospital, just requesting return to Queanbeyan Station for a lactation break, please.
0: Yeah, of course.

0: We've got these patients, our ETA to Kuma is 30:45. If we are getting a stage, are you able to please let the crew know about the two patients if they may not want to accept it?
1: Yeah, copy, no result. Okay, we're just going to be a bit delayed for transport, just doing treatment before extrication.
2: Coming.

2597. 259.

0: Thanks, mate. We are calling up on this job and right for a sign-off. Can you extend Hanschke's sleep in until 1800, please?
1: Yeah, of course, mate. 1800, 1206. Good night.
0: Thank you very much. Not enough.

0: Papa 313, we are code 3. We are investigating. We have further messages to follow, and police are on scene as well.
1: Excellent.
2: Yeah, receive that. 1211 off the channel, please.

0: 313 from 58 Eagle Street. We have a fire contained to oven. Occupant has suffered smoke inhalation, so we require ambulance just to come and check out the occupant of the house, please.
1: Yeah, receive that. Can you give us an approximate age and sex of the occupant, over?
0: Comms, Comfort 313. Age would be approximately 50, and sex is female.
1: Yeah, receive that. 1217 off channel, please.

0: 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Here's a ride in Golden.
1: Received, thank you, and good afternoon. 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
1: Non-zero.
0: Thanks. We now have two cars to retrieve. We're going to head back to that scene and pick up the Supervisor 81 and return it back to the hospital.
1: Yep, no worries at all. Thank you.

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0: At Dakar Station, right to resume. Officer Paul Blaze is going to extend her sleep in until 1800, thanks.
1: Yeah, copy, mate. No worries. 1800.

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2: 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Any chance you guys can clear for a cat 2 in Queanbeyan East?
0: Firecom Tanker 313. We've been released from this scene. Eagle Street Gundagai. Pumper 313 will remain on scene with ambulance for a further 5 to 10 minutes. We're returning to Gundagai Station.
1: Yeah, received.
2: 313, we have an extensive amount of paperwork to complete. We are able to attend, but we'll have to come back to the hospital to return the paperwork. Yeah, copy, no worries. If you guys don't mind, I might take you up on that offer and then I'll get you back afterwards if that's okay. Okay, copy that. We are happy to put a 1K sheet on. Thank you. Absolutely, thank you.

0: PM913, an ECA for that client, that crew. Sorry, an ECA for that patient is 20 minutes.
1: Thanks, mate.
2: Hello, Sir Bernie 267. Just checking, is your ETA still 13:45?
0: Bernie 67, that'll be a perfect, yeah.
2: Excellent, no worries. We're still endeavouring to get that stage. I might just give you a quick call if one of the officers can take a phone call.
0: With that, also, gentlemen, I just live around mountain, so we might not have reception for a little while, but you can give it a go.
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2: Good hello, number 9 is leaving Goulburn and returning to Murrumbateman. Have a good afternoon.
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1: Do you feel you haven't checked in? We're all good here. It's likely going to be a non-transport. We're just going to stay on scene a little bit longer, completing paperwork and making some phone calls. 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Thanks, guys.
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5: 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As previously stated, small fire in oven, extinguished prior to Brigade's arrival. 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
1: So I'm just arriving location. Just before I go in, do you have an ETA of the other car?
4: Copy that, Snowy 56. Travel safe, and we'll touch base with you in 2 hours' time.
5: Yeah, good.
1: 165, just stand by for a moment. I'm still waiting for that car to hit off stretcher at Southeast Regional, so I'll just follow up with the top time for them. Just stand by.
4: It's SHQ 16.
2: Yeah, this is just HQ 16, just leaving Tumbarumba, also heading to Dindervine, 1 POB, ETA, 3 hours. Thank you.
4: Copy that, 16, we'll also do a welfare check in 2 hours' time, travel safe.
6: Hawkesbury Duty, Yard 5, 32 to 36, Calais Road, Pitt Town. It appears to be an unattended yard fire of some sort.I've got Oakville and Rouse Hill just popped up as responding, and after you, I'll speak with them. Over.
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6: 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Good afternoon, Rouse Hill, Pumper. 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Received, thank you. Do you have the job details on your MDT?
2: Yeah,

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1: 6, it's going to be a PCC, just completing some paperwork.
0: Copy that, no worries. Once you guys have finished on scene, you can start heading back to Maria. Thank you for doing that one.

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Thank you. I'll put Ops 11 on the job. I think from memory he was Command Delta, is that correct? I'll put him on the job. Thank you. FICOM clear at 12:52.

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0: One Charlie, good afternoon. Firstly, thank you for coming to your station. Secondly, could you just stand by? We've got two minutes already on the way, just in the water. Would you be able to stand by a short time ago?
1: Nine 13, thanks guys. Your SNR, you can return to the camera.
2: Thanks, copy that. Heading back towards camera. Thank you.
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0: 2 7.
1: Oh, Charlie, I test.
2: Local, thank you. You can mark it on the MDT slot.
1: So thank you. Can you spot anybody on scene at the property?

0: 229, thanks guys. I know you've just hit off stretcher. Just giving you a heads up, when you are clear from the hospital, I'll just get you to back up Inspector 165 standing by the Cap 2 in Beaker.
1: Copy.
2: Thank you.
0: 229, thank you. I'll drop it down. 165, just letting you know your backup car's on the way from Southeast Regional.

0: pulling up to Borowa 231. Just checking you guys are still okay on scene.
1: We had one Charlie back at the station, over.
2: 31, we're all good here, just talking to the family.
0: Coming.

Thanks, one. Charlie, something you've dropped off the job or put you on the job should be on your MDT shortly. Hawkesbury Ops 11.

Yes, you've got Rouseville Pumper should be there very shortly. I can see where they are. And I've just been asked by Rouseville Pumper to send one Charlie, proceed only, just for water, over.

0: 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Synchron 56 is en route to Medford, EPA, 45 minutes to POV, over.
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0: Charlie Yankee 244. So, Box Mac and his vehicle just returning to station at Goulburn. Just want to be local quickly to grab some code 20.
1: Perfect, no worries.

0: 367.
1: Thank you, Falcon 3-1312.
0: Two six seven, sorry, a transmitter at the top of you, go ahead.
1: Falcon 3-1312.
0: Just reading what the plan is, we're 25 out of Cooma. However, if both cars are going to be heading the whole way, both patients are stable, we're happy to continue on.
2: Yeah, copy mate. They're just going through Dugong, so they're probably longer than 20 minutes. If you're happy to go the whole way, that's fine. I can fix it up, and I'll leave 225. To not do the transfer. It's off to you guys.
0: Yeah, copy that. Were they happy to accept both patients?
2: Yeah. Southern officer 225, were you going to take both patients or were you planning on just taking one?
3: Copy that. We're about an hour away from Cooma. We only have information on one patient, so we can't really make the call on taking a second yet.
2: Two two five, apologies. I did talk to your officer on the phone. Both patients stable. One's a 38-year-old female, which is the one on your screen, and then the other one is just going up to a ward mobile stable as well. With colleagues and starters.
3: 225, copy that. We're an hour out. We can't take both.
2: Copy. 267, they're an hour out. What would you like? They can take both patients. Would you like to remain at Cooma and wait, or do you want to keep going?
0: Seven, we'll just go the whole way to take the muck around in Cooma.
2: No worries. 225, you're called off.
3: 225, copy.

I'll try and find a way to record that. Inbound, please contact Cat Eye Control on fire ground 15, please. Over. Could you proceed, please?

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0: Box 11.

0: 7, thanks. We're out on case. Can you just let them know that our ETA at normal road speed is 40 minutes, please?
1: Copy.

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1: Inspector 165.
0: Can they clear this location?
1: Oh, yeah, thanks, mate. Naruma 211, I'll just get you into the music cover, please.
0: Inspector 165, if you can please reassign me back to the station.
1: No worries, mate. Sorry, just clearing off his screen.

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5: Yeah, we'll operate UD, Grassfire, Green Oaks property at 5807 Creeks Road in Wallabadar. Only looks like getting two from Quandary. Next would be Pipe Holly over.
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1: Copy that, 3-4.
3: Yeah, copy that. We've got a transfer course at closement location. They can't think from where to start with. If we've got two coming, that should be fine to start with.
5: 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Understood. 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
0: 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The Cat 3 falls in Tupang Street, please.
1: 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We'll head there now.

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0: Quick control from the room of 214.
1: 214.
0: Just departing ETA to Braidwood 1515. If that stage is still in order, and I'll give you a call about 20 minutes out.
1: Understood, thanks.

0: Yeah, copy that. And I was just looking at the maps. I might be having off 7 Creeks Road. Halfway along it, there's a low limb. Can't get the one through. I'm going to have to go via Walter and back across. Over.
1: Corindo 1, just as were you a local and have local knowledge, because I didn't know that. So I'll leave it to your best endeavours to find a way there, over.

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0: Yeah, like, I'm on scene now. It's a fence line that's been on fire. The front gate, wood is still on fire. We're just going to get out and black it all out to go from there. But everything's only just smouldering at the moment. There's no actual fire left. Over.
1: Received, thank you, Corindai 1. Are you okay on your own? Do you have sufficient resources over?
0: Yeah, we'll be okay on our own, and yeah, we've got enough over here. Over.

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0: coming up to 909. Just seeing if you guys are in a position to clear, just to back up the supervisor going to a Cat 2 MVA vehicle versus e-bike.
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0: Roger, just confirming Guildford Street.
1: Yeah, that's affirmative. It's the intersection of Goldsmith Street. And I think they haven't put the other intersection in, but I'll check with the police.
0: Thank you.
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1: Sherlock Holmes, HP 305.
0: Yeah, comms, HP 305 Blue, code 3, Market Street, no sign of fire investigating, over.
1: Sherlock Holmes, HP 305, code 3, no sign of fire investigating, 1439, channel clear.
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5: Excellent, no worries. I'm just still trying to get 909 to clear from the hospital. Once they are clear, I'll just head them in your direction.
3: Thanks. Hills 583 POV, leaving the search of carry on, returning to the Hills unit. ETA 1 hour, over.
4: Copy that, 5-8.
3: Thanks, mate. Hills 5-8 out.

coming up to 909. Thank you for clearing, guys. I'll drop down this Cat 2 vehicle versus bike in Goulburn. You've got Supervisor 80 on soon.

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1: Simpsons are still present. Ops are BP 130 on 72. Pulse is 74 and regular. Temperature of 36.2 and at BSL of 7.1. She's been cannulated, monitored, and as I said, our ATA is 20 minutes.
2: Copy your class, divine, the search at Washington Factory.

Thank you for waiting. Keep it here. Can just ask them if it's better for us to park out the front or out the back for these jobs. Thanks. Yeah, copy that. If you get there before I call, can you let me know? I'm just about to pass code 3.

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0: Hey, P305 Green Stop from Market Street, Galvin. 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
1: As stated, we have a bike versus car on Goldsmith Street with a cross of Capital Street. The bike was struck from the side. The rider has not gone under nor over, but just thrown to the side. Self-extricated and mobilised post-event. GC16, nil increase in worker breathing. Hazards include traffic. We have two green label patients here on scene, the other being the driver, elderly driver, who's just suffering a little bit of shock, but is physically uninjured. We are the only emergency service on scene. Just right, please, just for a bit of traffic management. Thank you.
2: Understood. I'll let police know.
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2: Southern Officer Young 275, just letting you guys know early, once you're clear at the hospital, I'll get you guys just to backload a patient that's going to Walker. Patient Mayor, first name Charlie.
1: Yeah, traveling well. Just traveling through the threat bar at the moment. ETA to Jindabyne, about 30 minutes.
3: 275, copy.
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0: Thanks, 16. Just a quick welfare check on yourself as well.
4: Yeah, mate, similar to the previous call, be in Jindabyne about 30 minutes for rest.
0: Copy that, 16. Likewise, let us know when you get
4: there. HQ-16 out.
2: Southern Ops Queen Bin 225, I'll get you on this Cat 3 MVA, please, Sheriff Bombra.
3: 225, copy.
2: Excuse me, thank you. Please, 5258, Southern. 258. We figured out our parking here, thank you. Copy that, no worries, I'll hang up.

0: supervisor, 81, 49-year-old female, involved in a black versus car, low speed only, patient did not go underneath the car nor over the top of the front of the site. Mobilised post, GTS-15, nil seized by tenderness, nil pelvic injuries, nor pain, nil back injuries, chest is clear, adverse soft front tender. She had a heart rate of 88, regular, blood pressure of 128 on 73, saturating 98% room air, the rest rate of 14. Patient does not meet T1P and will be transported to Golden Base shortly. Thank you. And the other green label patient is an SMR.
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0: 2 2 1 4.
1: Can
0: you copy that last transmission?
1: Negative, go ahead.
0: We're 20 minutes out from Braidwood. Are we still meeting up for a stage, mate, or going for it?
1: Sorry, 2:14, yep, go to Braidwood Hospital, I'll get the crew to meet you there.

0: Was 80. The car involved in the incident is now proceeding to Goulburn Police Station, as we still don't have police on scene, and we'll be clear of the scene in the next 4 minutes. Thank you.
1: Young 275 to Southern.
2: Not received. 2 Supervisor 80, copy that, no worries, I'll let the police know. That young car, go ahead.
0: I'm taking the hand of this patient. 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

9137. 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Just 913, officers are split. 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Yeah, copy, no worries.

Straight off to attack 202's off normal, Hawkeye landing double over the hour. Contact 202, message received, check with you again at 50:30, the signal's clear.

0: Yeah, it's all blacked out. The property owner's made gates about half a metre wide. We put heaps of foam on it. We couldn't see more smoke coming out of it, but I told him he has to keep watching it for the next 24 hours. Just keep an eye on it. But everything else is all blacked out. Over.
1: So the only risk area is the gate, and that's what the owner has to watch over?
0: Yes, and all around that stump's all burnt anyway, so it's got nowhere to go if anything did spark up. Calls from welding. They did have water there as well, but I just don't think they had enough water just when we got there. The husband had already left to go get more water.

0: No, ¿eh?
1: Grid I1, good afternoon again. Looks like you finished the job. Can you give us a secret as to how it all turned out over?

0: Yeah, it was about 100 meters off the fence line, that was all. And the property, the place of the fire itself was back along that Seven Creeks Road, about half a K. It was on the right-hand side as you head back into Springdale Seven Creeks Road. Yes, that was the spot got over in the tank. Yep, about to head home and fill back up with water and shut it down.
1: Liverpool Range, Judy Farcom.
2: Liverpool Range, Judy.
1: Did you copy that? And I'm putting a stop on the job, over.
2: Thank you, thank you, first. Thank you, thank you, first.

0: Southern Harbour Duty. Good afternoon. I've got wires down Arking Poles House at number 34 King Street, Tarmor. We have paged Tarmor, over.
1: Thank you. Can you also page Bargo and Thirlmere, over?
2: Correct, over.

0: Radio Wellington 56. Yeah, Radio Wellington 56, leaving Wellington HQ, heading to Dubbo for vehicle maintenance, 1PAB, ETA 45 minutes, over.
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2: 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Do you have the job on your MDT?
1: That's an A firm. At this stage, we've just got our crew of one no driver. At this stage, expecting no more crew.
2: Sylvie station, in which case you can stand down. We appreciate you coming to your station, over.
1: Yeah, copy that. Thank you.
2: Thank you and good afternoon. Farcom, clear 1517.

0: Yeah, affirmative. Just wait for one more member, then we'll push it up and leave him.
1: Thanks very much, Bargo Tom. What were your ultimate crew the other?
0: Yeah, I'll be crew of five, Captain.
1: Received, thank you, Bargo Pumper. By the way, it's pole to house. Viacom T1520.

0: an ops to Baker 258 for a welfare check. Reply. Thank you. We're just administering some pain relief, and then we will be on our way to the hospital. Copy, no worries at all. Naruma 224 for welfare check, please. 224.
1: 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Five six out.

0: Southern Office in room 224 for a welfare check.
1: We're just completing duty care on a pink pot. Probably be clear in the next 5 or 10 minutes.
0: Yeah, no worries, mate. Thank you.

0: Radios, you're on 5-6, over.
1: 5-6, go ahead.
0: Yeah, just advising, we've returned from that job. We're at 33 Burrowing Street, Yeronga, with 3 POB, and we're standing down. Over.
1: Copy that, Yeronga 5-6.
0: 5-6 out.

0: All good, Pump, go ahead.
1: Yeah, I'm seeing, just speaking to the occupants, the cable house pole was arcing. At this stage, it's not doing so. They've turned the power off to the household and waiting for energy over.

0: Yeah, the residents are quite happy just to wait for energy. There's no risk of fire, so we can, for the RFS, put a stop on his job over.
1: Proceed, thank you, Bargo Pumper. I will put a stop on the job. Clear review. Southern Highlands duty, copy to rep.

0: Someone else Goulburn 909. Sorry, guys. I've got another one, unfortunately. It's a Cat 2 in Goulburn. Quick call 249. Calling you off from a much closer car.
1: Fine, copy. Thank you.

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1: Falcon Papa 226 from Team Southerly Parade. You have smoke alarm operating, elderly resident, no sign of fire or smoke, investigating with no further needs and no further resources required. 1546, channel
0: 276. Good afternoon, complete in Bermagui en route back to Maroo Station, thanks.

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0: Hey, fuck, I'm just advising with now. 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
1: CP 277, go ahead.

CP277 Blue, Seat Reference 30 Nottingham Street, Berkeley. We've had a power surge at this address, a pole 2 house. The wires have come apart from the house. The wire is still held at home. Sorry, the wires are still held on by a guideline. There's no threat. Electricity is isolated. Require Energy Authority to attend. Remaining in attendance for a short while, aren't I?

0: Hi, Comstock, did you six received your stop? Smoke alarm activated. Premises have been checked by brigade. No sign of smoke or fire. Batteries changed in smoke alarms and you guys are code 4. 6354, channel.
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1: Southern Officer 257, you guys can return to Queanbeyan.
2: 257, copy that, thank you.
1: Okay.
0: We got our crews to work with two lines of 38. A3472SO will be IC. This will be known as Spring Valve Command. We need pump 472 and pump 480 on this call. 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
1: 257, I might just get you guys just to have a look at this transfer. 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
3: Alright,
0: so we're there. 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Is there anything further to that, sir?
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0: 4445 Alpha. Stop from Raymond Moore. Private alarm ringing in fault has been isolated and reported to the centre management. OK, 4, return to station, over.
1: Flight on the rescue home, 445 Alpha. Received a stop. Private alarm ringing in fault. Isolated and reported to management. You are code 4. 601, channel clear.
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0: Yeah, cover that on tomorrow, thanks.
1: It's one for the smoky swing from an electric vehicle. RFS and Fire and Rescue are both responding for it.
0: Yeah, cover that. If we can go to the next Instagram, thanks.
1: Can we please going out now?

0: Telecom Telecoms, Gundry 9, Kilo, Gundry 9. Smackdown is operational again. We just picked her up from a service, so we're right to go again. Gundry 9 clear.
1: Go ahead, marking Gundry 9 and back is available. 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Falcon clear.
0: Kim station. Falcon is Gundry 9, yeah, back in station now. Gundry 9 clear.
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0: coming up to 257. I'm just going to change your transfer. We've just had one come in at Cooma. We've got excess fatigue down there at the moment. I'll get you to run down, grab that transfer, bring it back up to Canberra.
1: 47, copy.
0: Thanks, mate. Appreciate it.
2: Kelly, can you also run a tick over the vehicle just in case, over?
3: Thank you very much.
4: Alright, come on, pass the duty.
2: Come on, pass the duty.
0: Helen up, Crookwell, 249, just an ETA, please, for the police.
4: Yeah, thanks, mate. We put a stop to Hawkesbury headquarters, given they've only got an AF and $1 million above a crew now. So I'll be here for them today.
2: So we're putting a stop at Hawkesbury headquarters. Stand by.

0: Yeah, we're just trying to go to the net, just basically no from airbags. I'm at the moment just checking on anything for the team. Should have enough with the crews from the Cumberland MacArthur, so we'll put a stop on all three of those points of duty. Thanks, flight on clear.
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0: Northern Road Control.

0: Thanks. We've run the tick over both vehicles. No sign of smoke or fire. Fire and rescue have arrived on scene. Do have one driver with a small injury to her arm. Don't know if we have ambulance on their way, but we'll get them come to get her checked out. Currently not attached. Standby and I'll attach them. Northern Road Control, do you have an approximate age of the person needs to be seen by the ambulance? Yeah, comms, just a radio check from Rescue Pump up 262 via satellite. How do you copy?
1: Fire comms, Brigade Tech, reading you loud and clear from 262. How are you reading comms?
0: Yeah, AFM should be late 20s, early 30s. Yeah, copy loud and clear. Thank you.

0: o'clock. I'm holding right control, please. Holding right control.
1: Southern Ops to Baker 258. You're probably going to get flagged down on this on your way home anyway. So there's just a Cat 3 MVA Beethoven.
0: Thanks. Also, if I confirm, do we also have police attached?
2: Negative to police and have it attached in by now. Do you require the police for the traffic control or is it something else?
1: Thank you.
0: Thanks for traffic control. Do I have a traffic control company doing contra flow, but once the tollies are on scene or

0: Yeah, we're not one of the crew now. Can you just confirm with Lunda if they require another RFS flight to attend?
1: Can we clear with you, Northern Rank Control? You go ahead.

0: 13207.
1: Negative at this stage. We're just standing by waiting for towies to rock up, and then minimal cleanup that will happen once the cars are off the road, but we should be fine with just what we have.
0: 9:13. Thank you. A little bit of an anticipatory call. There's a high chance that we might be required to sedate this patient as she has already absconded from the hospital recently. What are our closest resources for a backup?

0: 9:15. I guess that's probably Lisa that's around the corner. And then hopefully maybe another car that clears at Canberra. Maybe you can just make an assessment when you get on scene whether or not it will be required for a double team or a fleet is just fine. But yeah, let me know.
1: 813, thank you for that. I suspect the Dom will be absolutely fine for it. We'll let you know when we get there, just having a bit of an idea of what resources we have, so thank you for that.
0: All good, mate.

0: Southern Officer 258, you copy that direct, your SNR, I'll take it off your screen. Oh yeah, I think you... No worries. Southern Officer 214, you guys can head back down to the room, thank you.
1: Thanks, Mike.

0: 飞船区团位，团位。这是 TA。
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2: Hotel Alpha Charlie 19.
1: 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Leaving Maitland for Port Macquarie about three and a half hours, thanks.
0: He just called us off, but we just got flagged down by the car. They just want us to do a quick checkup of one of the pediatric patients, thanks. We'll let you know.
3: 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Fly complete.
0: Copy, no worries. I'll drop a job on your screen.
2: Alpha Charlie 19, just confirming ETA 3.5 hours.
1: Yeah, correction, 3.5 to 4 hours. 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
2: Copy that, 19, to your car, welfare check.
1: Yes, please.
2: Copy that, we will try to raise you in approximately 2 hours. Travel safely.

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1: Thank you, 587. 258. Due to the green label patient here, our services are no longer required.
2: Thanks, one car is being removed by tow truck. Second tow truck's just arrived. About to start working on getting the other car on the other lane. You could probably take a stop on police. The traffic control company we've got here are doing a good job for us, and we'll just keep them here till both cars are off the road and the road's clear. Over.
1: Copy that, no worries. You can clear it on your end and head back to station.
0: Can we confirm you're now moving over to the northern lane of the Crookstall?
2: Yeah, Ayrburn, the south lane, southbound lane, northern road's now clear, just the northbound lane.
0: Okay, thank you. If I can quit

Yonkers 85,000. Yonkers 85. 652, you can order a rewrite for hangout to the station of Queens Paperwork. Yeah, of course.

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0: FSQ-16.
2: Yeah, it's advising we've arrived, or I've arrived at Jindabyne, and we'll be standing down for the afternoon.
3: Thank you.
0: Copy that, 16. Thank you for the update.
1: Thanks. Not message from Northern Road Cross, 4th Avenue, 2KMVA. Minor debris cleaned up. Both cars are now clear off the road. Probably take us off an ambulance. The lady of the car that was injured is going to be transported to the family doctor by her father. I'm going to revert back to London Area 1 Alpha and take a stop.
2: 16 out.
4: Probably, thank you. I know the ambulance is not actually far away, so you might want to just ask them to remain on scene. They should be there in the next 2-3 minutes, apparently.
1: Yeah, AFM, I'll go have a chat with them.

Yeah, it says Bill's, or what we've been given is Bill's Line of Road, across of Bilpin Springs Road, Bilpin, tree down on power lines, Bilpin Hall just west of Bilpin Springs Road. Over. I encourage you, Captain, thank you.

0: Banks tried to track down the injured party. They've already, I've seen with their father, pass on our apologies to the Ambos, but yeah, they've already departed soon.
1: Copy, will do. Thank you. Fire complete.
2: Caribbean 257 to Southern Control.
3: 257.
2: Thank you. Are you able to give Officer Henderson's mobile phone a quick call, please?
3: Yeah, no worries. I'll get the Fogarty to give you a quick call.
2: Thank you.

0: Southern Ops Maria 276.
1: 276, did you just get flagged down to MVA?
0: I know I was going to ask you if there was one. I've got banked up traffic on south of Badala. I'll go and check it out. What have you got?
1: 276. Thanks, mate. I'll send up a... From what you're looking at, would it be easier to come from north or from south?
2: I'm going along 90.
0: Currently I'm northbound. Traffic has stopped. I had been seeing traffic file past me southbound. I'm just proceeding with my lights on. I'll give you a report shortly.
2: 9, code yellow, have returned vehicle to base from Goulburn SCC. Closing down now, over.
1: Yeah, copy. If that's okay, mate, I might...
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1: I might pop in your room a car, and if it looks like it's going to be hard for them to get through, let me know, and I can send a Maria car down to come from south.
0: Copy, mate. I'm just on scene. I've got one car on its side, northbound. Traffic is blocked both ways, so I'm... Yeah, either way, if you want to get a car coming, I'll give you more details shortly.
1: Copy and understood, no worries. I'll get 224 coming up from Naruma.
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1: 913.
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1: Nine, 13, sorry, I was just giving out a rollover. Did you say you need the DOM to come around, is that correct?
4: Yes, that's correct, thank you.
1: No worries. Inspector 206, 206, are you on the air?

0: Echo 41.
1: Yeah.
0: Thank you. I'll drop it down. You've got 224 responding, who are ICP equipped as well. And the MCPD Officer McDonald on scene about fever report.
2: Sign off. Maria 276 with a report.

0: thanks very much. I have a one-car MVA, two occupants, aged 18 and 15, both self-extricated, uninjured, green label. Travelling 100 km, burst one tyre, causing the vehicle to go onto a slide. No impact with any other vehicles or embankment. Both patients are out of the vehicle, no injuries. The vehicle's been towed off the side of the road. Traffic has recommenced flow in both directions. Police required. No other ambulance resources required. These patients are uninjured, not requiring our services.
1: Copy understood. 224 and Echo 41 calling you off. No longer required.

0: Hello, Tom. 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

0: Exactly, right. So as stated, yeah, no patients here. I'm just working out logistics with these two young people. They still are not requiring transport to hospital. They've got family coming down from Bateman State to pick them up. I'm just wondering if you're okay with me starting to head north and I can meet them along the way somewhere.
1: Yeah, no worries, mate.
0: Copy, thank you.

0: 224, sorry, mate. Let me take that off your screen.
1: Yeah, thanks. Just we're concerned that we're still meant to be responding when we're back in town. Thanks.
0: No, all good, mate.

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0: Lillian Troll from Young Cars 270. 270. 270, thank you. Officer Gleason is on call in Harden tonight and a 17:30 finish. Would it be right if I started making my way over to Harden?
1: Yeah, absolutely, no worries. Are you going to take that vehicle, 270?
0: Yeah. I'll move myself into 238 and I'll take that one over.
1: Cool, no worries, mate. I'll knock you off 270 if you can just build yourself up.
0: Alright, thanks very much.

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1: 913-7. 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I did give Premium Hospital a courtesy call to let them know we're coming in with this patient. Do you mind just letting them know we're 10 minutes away and she's currently sedated?
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1: Could you put Officer Kim on a lactation break, please?
2: Coming.

Fuck, I must have one. 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I've had a member of Burrowing Brigade contact us. They stated they've got in contact with the neighbour of the property and that there is no sign of fire. We'll continue proceeding out at this stage. Over.

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0: 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Thank you.
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0: Flock on from Loop Over Range, Judy. Flock on from Loop Over Range, Judy.
1: Residents at this address have indicated that there were children seen playing around the phone box next door earlier. At the same time the call was made for the house fire, we're calling it a prank call. There's nothing aside, and up the backside wouldn't fix. Over.
2: Yeah, no worries, Judy. MVA, Golden Highway, Trail Street, across Casillas. No thumbs up from either of the two brigades. We can call it right in. Casillas, would you like me to add the next?
0: Yeah, same as that. Can we also, could you advise that VRA is also being put on that incident, over? Open to that. Would also suggest we put Marywar on it, over.
2: Copy. We'll add Kilauea Station and Marywar. Anything further?
0: Negative at this time, over.
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4: Currumbong 5-6, go ahead. 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Over. Copy that. 5-6 out.
6: Solid Ops to 909. When you guys get back to station, I've moved Officer Box back to his vehicle. He can go home.
7: 909, brilliant, thank you. 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
6: No worries.

Sorry, Conroe's in Pop Blue. We're on scene, Fire and Rescue 385 is on scene, events of us. We'll coordinate with them and report back.

0: Oh, if I'm like if I'm successful.
1: Yes, it's one reports over the Golden Highway cross Trail Street in Castle. So,
0: hey, Castle one, copy that. We're just waiting for the driver to turn up, and we'll get on the road. Castle one.
2: Inspector 206, I am complete at Queanbeyan Hospital. Thanks.
3: Sir,
2: copy that, sir.

0: Well, I come from Liverpool Ryan Street. Hey, just was wise. Mary Waller is 2 thumbs up, and she'll be coming up on air shortly, over. On air shortly, over.
1: All right, Tom Robson, come your way.

0: Vega 2637.
1: 263, go ahead.
0: Yeah, are you happy for me to start heading back to Vega?
1: Yeah, mate, that's fine. No worries.

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1: Yeah, Radio Wellington 56 finished at Borough Bears. En route from Dubbo back to Wellington HQ, WAP POB ETA 40 minutes over.
2: Copy that, 56.

0: Yeah, Cashless, I'm responding over. Any further updates?
1: That's a negative, no further updates other than what's on the EMDC.
2: Radio, this is Waverly 56.
0: Yeah, you can't be left with, we're responding now. Crew 2, Captain Lab.
3: Last call time, repeat.
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4: Thanks, mate. Yeah, my MDT had just jammed, but as you can see, I'm back to station and signed off. Have a good night.
3: Go ahead, 5-6, this is radio.
4: Thanks, mate. You too.
2: Yo, we've arrived back at HQ.
3: Copy that, 5-6.
0: Cashless line, go.
1: Yeah, thanks, Cashless. Just I received a stop message from police informant advising all fluid or debris were not required.
0: Yeah, copy that. We'll do something trouble trying to wake up those streets, but we don't have to worry about it. Okay, thank you, Tesla, long foot.
1: Welcome, clear.

IBM Station, Papa. Eingehen. The officer came with complete dilatation break. Can my wife respond? Excellent, no worries. I'm just getting you guys to have a look at this Cat 5 transfer from Queen Dean over to camera.

0: Go ahead.
1: Okay, crew of one heading to the NBI on the Gulf Highway.
0: Yeah, copy that. Thanks, Falcon.

0: 257, on arrival at Cooma, we have been informed that Cooma Hospital cancelled this job over three quarters of an hour ago. It's an SNR for us. The patient is staying in Cooma. We're complete.
1: Excellent. That would have been great if they'd let us know, but no worries. 257, on your way out, can you just check if they've got any other patients that are scheduled to go up to Canberra? We might as well do them now.
0: They didn't say anything, but we'll go and check. They did mention they cancelled the through patient flow. I don't know whether that makes a difference.
1: Yeah, no, patient flow is supposed to call us, but that's all right. No worries. Thanks, mate. Appreciate it.
2: Bycombs, cashless one.

0: Yeah, we got a member on scene. He says that the vehicle is in the middle of the road. They need traffic control now. Over. Do you want us to turn around and keep responding to it? Over.
1: Stand by.
2: Strike on from Liverpool Range.

0: Hey, just with my traffic control, should be done by New South Wales Police if they were on scene. I suggest we get New South Wales Police back to implement traffic control and also for them to arrange other traffic control arrangements to relieve the police.
1: Yeah, copy that. I do believe that was the avenue I was going to go down. I just thank you for confirming. Clear of you, Castle One, copy direct.
0: Yeah, probably that. We'll just head down to the station.
2: Flycom, come to Rung 1, Blue.

Yeah, Falcon, we've just arrived at 18 Taylor's Road, and we were told by the property owners on that property that it was not there, and it was on O'Leary's Road off Old Coast Road in Cunnamung. Over.

0: 257, Southern Control.
1: T57.
2: Yeah, copy that. If you can just head to that address and I'll fight us once you get there.
0: 257, thanks. Per the doctor in charge in the ED, there is no one from the ED or ward booked any time soon to go to Canberra.
1: Yeah, copy. Thank you for checking. You guys can head back. Sorry for the muck around. We didn't try and chase it up. The patients weren't, see what happened.
0: It's returned.

0: 하는 364는 4는
1: 264.
0: 264, thank you. Just letting you know, Officer McCulloch is now heading back to Borough to do the on-call tonight. Probably be there about 20 past 6.
2: Five comes, Tesla's one yellow one. Yeah, Tesla's one bigger station and closing down. Tesla's one.
1: Copy that. If Officer Pratt can just rebuild into another vehicle and just mark himself in quarters, just for the remainder of 15 minutes. Mm-hmm.

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2: Copy that, 5297.
3: 6747, Chopper.
2: Three, thank you. A bit of a bizarre question. Is there a possibility you could contact the police that are attached to this dog with us and request them come back to the ED non-urgent?
4: Copy that, certainly can. Please don't close the job. We'll get that sorted for you.
2: Yep.
5: Just coming up to 913, just so I can message through the police, did the patient abscond, or I just know they're going to ask?
6: Yeah, thanks, Kandabong 1. Just received a stop form for rescue, was not required.
2: Negative, the patient did not abscond, it's just in regards to clarification about something from the case. Yeah, of course.
6: Copy that. Yeah, appreciate you there, turn out. Fuck, I'm clear, something clear.
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is, could you please contact Liverpool Range on call by mobile and ask him to give me a call before I leave reception again? If you could do that, I'd appreciate it.

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0: PCF return home location, closing down. 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

0: Thank you. Our NGT and backup battery with all accessories has just given up. We're going to have to defect this car. We'll head back to Pixar and call the duty gun. We also have extensive paperwork to complete.
1: From all clear, it's then head you back. Just confirm yours are P2, correct?
0: Well, document as a P5. I've referred to another service.
1: Cover that, P5.

0: Sydney 916. Are you able to clear to assist the Southwest with a pediatric diagonal breathing?
1: 916, we can start.
0: Thanks, guys.
1: Colorado 1 to 5, I'm yellow.

I'm not saying that this NBA, the police are here as well. Doesn't look like there's any fire risk. Both vehicles are just outside the white line. Yeah, not much else I can say at this point.

0: Hello, I'm MacArthur Judy. Thank you. Taking the call to an MBA 14, Denny's Avenue, Edmondson Park, with Paige Kishore.
1: Radio, sir. Well, it's received.
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I'm Wauru 1 and G2 Alpha, departing Wauru Station, this time for MCT Emergency Services Agency Training Facility at Hume. Combined crew of 8 will remain available.

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0: 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Arrived at destination in Gunnedah. 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
1: 211.
0: Thanks, 211. I have to spin you around for a Cat 2 chest pain in Vermicelli.
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0: 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Fairfield 56 has arrived back at LHQ and will be standing down. Thank you.

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0: Sydney 2811, just assigning you to a Cat 2 Falls, please, in Macquarie Fields.
1: Yeah, we're leaving the scene here now with police. There's no fluid leaking out of vehicles. Doesn't seem to be a fire risk, and they've got tow trucks organised to come and pick the vehicles up. They're on the outside of the white line, so I think we're here to go.
0: Copy that. Just advising, we're stuck in some heavy traffic.

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1: Firecom SCP 16 mobile in the Forbes area, over.
0: Yeah, receive. I'll make you mobile now. Hey there, no, 5 Templar.

Viacom Giro 1 on route to the grass right now. Do crew of 2 on board, Captain Ross Hackey and Deputy James Gentry. Deputy James Gentry.

0: Hi, Sydney.
1: Thanks, Sydney. Go ahead.
2: Yeah, folks, still pump responding. Crew 6, 1 SFF, 2 wearers, captain in charge.
0: 835, could you please track away from this job? The unit number here goes from about 1 to 50, not up to 3,000.
1: Copy, Supervisor
0: 72, Sydney.
1: Supervisor 72, go ahead.
0: Supervisor 72, thanks. Can you put this cap to 859, please?
1: Copy.
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3: 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Thank you.

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0: Copy that.

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1: 75.
0: Okay, 75. With the estate that you're at, is there multiple buildings or is it just one level per building?
1: Eight 75. There's like multiple different blocks of units.

0: Sydney 2875. I've got a note. It does say the client is located in Block 3. At the moment, we're unable to call back to the patient. It was an alarm company, and they are not answering their mobile. If you want to try going to Block 3, it could be like a Level 4, Unit 6, I think is the most...
1: 875, yeah. We've driven up and down each street here. There's nobody with, like, obvious lights on out the front or anything, so we'll have another look, but at the moment, we're unable to locate this unit.

0: Sydney to 859, just informing you that you do have a backup car, 811, coming through Moorbank to back you on this job for transport, if need be.
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8: 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I still have another hour and a half to travel yet, but I'll probably stop off. I'll let you know when I do.
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5: 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Nothing further.

0: fly film, caravan people one, size of fly would be about 40 metres by 20 metres, and no further resources required, nothing further. 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
1: Yeah, thank you for your turnout and apologies. Clear of you, Tama 39, copy direct.
0: Tama 39 also receiving, thank you.
2: Railway 2517. Tama 251. And thank you. Austin McCulloch is back from Harden. I'm just having troubles with my MDT, so I can't sign on. Are we able to do that over the air?

0: Go ahead, 211.
1: Thanks. I'm not going to see you. Just wondering about the possibility of a Burmese night shift for transport if we need it.
0: Thanks, 211. Unfortunately, there is no Bermagui night shift tonight and Narooma night shift coming from Batemans Bay. So, unfortunately, at this stage, that is a negative. If you're heading north, though, we might be able to get a Maruya car to meet you.
1: Awesome. Probably 287 for the opposite.
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0: Seven Lots 207, 207 am I right in looking at you? Have swapped the cars around and we're dropping 207 on that job?
4: Thank you very much, Mandy.
2: RP 237, as previous, driver to camp accident, police now on scene. Ambulance has left with one patient, LT and RP 237, code 4.
5: 33 portable.
0: 33, go ahead.
3: Police in attendance, ambulance have departed. You code for 1825, jump please.
5: 33, you keep a car coming for transport. RT's fine, not urgent.
6: 59 to Sydney.
0: 2512. Do you copy direct? 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
7: Everyone, sorry, not sure if you copied my last. 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
0: 859, go ahead.
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6: Fine, thank you. You can slow our backup car to an R2 response. Thanks.
0: Copy.
7: If I want, thank you. Yeah, I have been trying to sign on, but I'm still signed on to a Harden 264 car, I believe. But also my colleague until 0700 tomorrow, portal 055-251-065-251. Thanks so much.
0: Copy that. Sydney to 811, you're right to slow down to non-urgent.
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0: 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Officer A is a 1900 Finnish act. Then how will we be assigned there instead?
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0: 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Thank you so much and have a good sleep.
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0: 777,
6: if we couldn't be assigned to the Ingrange, would
5: you
6: have some restocking to do? It's not pertinent at
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0: to the Sovereign. Can you please mark us responding, please? Our entities just playing up. Thank you.
1: Sydney calling car 850 for a welfare check, please. 850 for a welfare check.
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2: Received, thanks. Good evening. Park and clear 1840.
0: Flock on Papa 337, message. Car 337, we are code 3 on arrival. Car is fully engulfed in flames. We are now going to work with a member in BA with 38. Over.
3: Yeah, received. Car well light, firefighter in BA getting to work. 1840 Chunk Clear.

0: 816, just calling you off for a closer call.
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0: ask 268-7. Go ahead, 268. That's not. Yeah, stopped in 3 minutes. We'll head down to the school of the cafeteria and then yeah, we'll send the dive ship crew down. If we're transporting, please. Absolutely.
1: Fly comms number 337 message.
2: 337, go ahead.
1: 337, could we have the RFS attached to this job, please, as we may not have enough water to put it out, and the police as well, thank you. Over.
2: Yeah, receive. You request the RFS attend for water and police attend also. 1843, Chunkley.

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1: 33, all good, thank you.
0: Copy, thank you.

0: 2, thanks. I'm complete here. 862, Long Island Sing, completing this position. I believe the sub will be available shortly as well. If you could please assign myself to protect station.
1: Copy. Okay.

0: Helen, saying a very good evening to all. Today on the board you have Kiara and Mandy. So I'm standing by for Bateman's Bays, Anna.
1: Cindy's saying a very good evening to our 1845 starters on the far southwest this evening. Standing by, please, from Macquarie Fields.
2: Very good evening from Matfields. Officer Shamke, single in 865.
3: Good evening from Bateman's Bay. Tonight in 247 we have Hills and McIntosh. And in 903 we have single for Collins, all with assigned portables, 20700. Thanks. Have a great night, guys.
1: Copy Matfields. Officer Shamke is heading to Picton for tonight's shift. Have a good shift, guys. Could you sending by for barrel sign on?
0: Thank you. Have a great shift. We do have Officer Collins heading to Naruma for the shift. And we've been advised that they are picking up their partner from Maria.
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3: Moving from barrel in 77, you have Roughly and Lynch. And in 865, you have King and Sharma.
1: 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Thank you. Have a great shift. City sending by for Camden this evening.
0: Helen, standing by for Queen Bien Tunnel.
5: Good evening from St. Grace with Camden. In 814, you have Mala and Redford. In 873, you have Debris. 815, you have Wellborn and Russell. And in 871, Cruise, you have Claire. Have a good night, Ron.
6: Thanks. Good evening from Queen Bien. In 914, you've got McAvoy and Smith. Hill 700. In 209, you'll have Johnston and Bineshi. Both cars are assigned port rules. Thank you. Have a good evening.
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0: Copy that. 914 is signed on. I'm going to head you to a Cat 2 breathing problems in Queanbeyan in Crawford Street.
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7: From 25 Cole Road, we have a vacant house that has been lit up. Crews are taking the line of 38 and gaining entry to extinguish fire alpha. 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
9: 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Just taking about 10-15 minute break, thanks.
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0: Thank you, have a great shift. I will be heading you to Maroonville for the shift. Southern standing by for Bermagui Town.
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1: Copy, thank you, have a good shift.
13: Evening from Golden in 253, you have Officers Henderson and Scrimgore, portals 233, 1923, and 232, 4761. And in 222, you have Gibbs and DeReuter, portals 232, 6035, and 232, 4665. Let's have a great shift.
1: Sydney to Campbelltown, the single will be teaming up with A1945.
0: Thank you so much. Have a great shift. Southern standing by for Maria.
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1: Sydney standing by for Picton, 1845 final.
15: Coming in Picton in 763, you've got the machine hotel this evening, and at the moment, 253, you've got the cars. We all for night.
1: Picton is informing that there is a single amount from a quality of open jobs.
0: And Southern standing by for Maria 262.
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16: Icons, AP257 green. One toilet seat and cistern totally destroyed by fire. It's a malicious act. Fire was extinguished by flushing. We are now code 4 for station. Over.
1: Sister, go ahead.
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2: 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You have Officer Manka and 229 until 700. Where is your sign portal?
4: Thank you. I speak here. If I were to continue to our walls, we can see in this case here, or do you want us to head back in that direction?
0: 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Your partner is coming from Vega for the shift. Southern standing by for Naruma.
1: 10862, you're right to head back to Barrow. 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
4: 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Do we have a suspected cause for this fire?
17: 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Assigned portables and any of the day shift crew need assistance.
7: Well, I've gone Carabubula 1. Seems like it's accidental. They cleaned the fireplace out this morning and dumped the ashes which they thought they were out this morning. But as the winds came up tonight, it started the grass fire. Nothing to it.
4: Copy that, much appreciated. Thank you, Firecom Clear 1850.
0: Thanks, Naruma 224. 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I've got day shift at Bermagui at the moment in Keating Drive. 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
2: Let's see, please mark the same thing.
1: 850, Sydney. 850, go ahead.
7: 448 Alpha, go ahead. 448 Alpha Blue, we have fire control, 360 complete. We have fire control at these premises. We'll still be extinguishing some black spots. Police are in attendance. Yeah, keep 448 Bravo rolling. No further assistance. Over.
0: Southern Ops 2, Naruma 211.
3: Thank you. We're sitting in lower case. We've got a minor trauma to Campbelltown, non-urgent. 11.
7: Yeah, fire control, extinguishing, police in attendance. AM 51, Shumpley.
1: Copy.
4: Yeah, just having a look now, seems like a stop did come in a few moments ago, but only a few moments. You guys were pretty much on the scene when it came through. I do apologise, I was focused on another job.
17: Copy that. Thanks, Michael.
0: Thanks, 211. And Naruma night shift is heading to Bega for the shift, so I'm heading them to you to take over.
3: 211, thanks for the offer, mate. We've actually got P2 on the scene, and we're just doing some final checks and paperwork, and we'll be departing soon.
0: Copy that, thank you. 224, did you copy that direct?
17: 224, I think it's an SNR, and you want us to head to Bega?
0: That's affirmative.
17: Break off some things, we'll head off.
0: Copy that, thank you.
1: 12 to Sydney.
0: Wait, 12, go ahead.
1: Thank you. I've dropped my partner off back at Victon. Would you mind flying me back to Fading Green Transit, please?
0: Copy.
1: Thank you so much. Appreciate it.
7: Bring me in 219 or something.
0: Go ahead, 219.
7: Yeah, thanks. Just advising for sign on. Yeah, it's Johnston and Pineshi in this car. The MDT is struggling to fire her up, so I'll just keep trying. But yeah, we're signed on this car.
0: Copy. If you continue to have trouble, let us know.
7: Thank you, Woodard.

0: Southern standing by for Young.
1: Evening from Young, you have Rashid and Shepard in 285 and 28700 with the Swan Portables. Have a good night.
0: Southern replying to Yes Station.
2: You just advising of night shift car 261, officers Hudson and Major till 0700. Just seeing if we're in a position to help out the US day shift crew.
0: That's affirmative. They have asked for you guys to head to them.
2: Copy. Drop the drop down.
0: And just when you're finished with that one, we do have a transfer to camera.
2: 261, copy that.
3: City calling car 875 for a welfare check, please. 875 for a welfare check.
0: Southern Ops 2 Yes 268, night shift is on their way.
3: Okay. 268, copy, thank you.

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1: Hi, 14, thanks for voting. It'll be a cat here in Gregory Hills. Hi, Timmy, go ahead.
0: Timmy, thank you. It's fucking low, case. Can you just mark his fucking station, please?
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2: Hi, comms from 448 Alpha Green.
0: To give you a little bit of a heads up here at Campbelltown, we were off stretchers a while ago. It is incorrect. We're still waiting for carers before we can offload the patient.
1: Copy.

0: 44 right after 3 from 25 Cole Road. Rubbish down the side of the house has been deliberately lit. Was extinguished with one line of 38. Pump 448 Alpha and 448 Bravo are now code 4 to 448 Station. Over.
1: You receive rubbish next to the house extinguished, one line of 38. You code for 1839, John, please.
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4: 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Have a good evening. 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
3: Thanks, Naruma 903. Copy your sign on. I am aware that you will be picking your partner up at Maruia. Naruma 211 Southern. Southern firstly replying to 271.
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5: Copy that, 19, safe travels for the remainder.
7: Yeah, as stated earlier, we've got P2 at that location. We've moved away from the scene and started heading back to Naruma just while we finish paperwork.
3: Copy that, thank you. Southern Altitude, Queanbeyan 219, are you still on the air?
8: 2876, just reassigning your police to a Cat 2 chest pain in Campbelltown.
2: 209, sorry, can you bring us?
3: Copy.

0: Thanks, 219. Just wanted to clarify that you were still on the air. I'm just going to head you to a Cat 3 mental health in Jarrabarra in Coral Drive.
1: 219, copy. We're just going to go to the hospital and just switch into 913 with the other crew, if that's okay. Won't take a sip.
0: Copy that. Let us know when you've done that.

0: I'm sorry, 37. Car has been extinguished. We're just monitoring it. We had dramas, fuel tank had ruptured and was running fuel down the road. Royal Fire Service is now in attendance and police are also in attendance. Over.
1: Car extinguished, fuel's on road, police and RFS in attendance. 1903 Chumpley.

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0: Yeah, are you in a position to respond to an MVA person's trapped Richmond Road in Berkshire Park?
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0: Shane's Park Station, are you in a position to respond to an MVA person trapped on Richmond Road in Berkshire Park?
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0: Pamela MacArthur duty, MVA person trapped, Richmond Road, Berkshire Park, Ambers and Fire East, a bad crash, police on scene. Shane's Park Station was paged.
5: Yeah, cover that. Is this Cumberland MacArthur or what's your job?
2: 2763, just reaffirm that you placed a hospital transfer out of Caperton.
0: This is for Hawkesbury.
5: Yeah, cover that. Thank you.
0: Fire complete.
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0: 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MVA person's trapped. Richmond Road, the nearest cross the Northern Road in Berkshire Park. We've paged Shane's Park.
2: It's fine, go ahead.
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7: So I'm all head to Beacon for car.
2: Copy, thank you.
6: Yeah, acknowledged. HQ will get a crew. Might take them about 10 minutes. Yeah, we'll station or monitor.
2: Okay, you go ahead.
0: 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Welcome, clear.
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0: 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We've got a single car NVA, correction, two car NVA. I've got police, ambulance, and fire and rescue on scene. 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
5: DT's just frozen on us. We have a P2 from that last job, and we are currently back at Marina Station. We've just got some cleaning up to do. We'll sign off in a second.
4: Copy that.
6: 2137 to call.
1: Hall 3 on call, Hall 3 on call, fire pump.
7: Yeah, go ahead.
4: Go ahead, 213.
6: Thank you, just advising, we do have our patient loaded, we'll just be on scene for a bit longer.
1: Yeah, Hawk 3 on call, you can stand down, not required to be sensitive.
4: Copy that.
7: Yeah, acknowledge, further details?
6: Yes, 268, filling control.
4: Go ahead, 268.
1: Yeah, copy that, just nil trapped, on call officers, I'm not required to this job.
6: You say we're back station, cleaned up and right for sign off time, thank you.
7: Yeah, good result, thanks.
1: Much appreciated, thank you, Falcon, please.
4: Thanks, 268. Sign off time is 19:30, thank you so much and have a good sleep.
6: 19:30, thank you very much, good night.

0: Further to my last, we've got two current NVA. Both patients have been removed by fire and rescue and are being transported to hospital. We'll be setting up, staying with on scene to assist with cleaning up the road. Richmond Road will be closed in both directions for the time being. There'll be no further resources required from RFS. I'll be known as Richmond Control. I'll be contactable on 5-8-AB.
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3: CG4, we're going fine, thanks.
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4: Southern Control, yes, 261, we're off for details of that transfer, thanks.
5: Richmond Control, Falcon.
2: Thanks, 261, dropping it down now.
6: Ed?
7: 903.
5: Yeah, thanks. Do you have a rough estimation as to how long Richmond Road will be closed for?
2: Go ahead, 903.
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8: 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It's the local APEX committee are burning rubbish ahead of the local BNS ball on Saturday, so it's been manned and watched. So we're called for station 293, over, thank you.
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7: 913, this one's a bit of a misunderstanding. Job's not as stated. We're SNI here. Can you please click on off our screen? Thanks.
2: Copy that. Apologies, negative. If you can please clear the job yourself. That's what

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Be on 1950. 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

0: thanks to 11 and 271. Sign-off time for both of you guys is 19:50. Thank you so much and have a good sleep.
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0: 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Heading Gunnedah to Tamworth. 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

0: Insulation facility control.
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0: 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Thanks. 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Right to sign off. 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
1: Calling at 257, a big thank you to you for all of your help today, especially with that last job. 2000 being your time and 90 nights sleep well.
0: Thanks, have a good night.

0: just advising both vehicles have been towed. Ambulance has now departed. Flight Rescue have now departed. We'll be remaining here for a short time to clean the road and apply dry soil. We'll be remaining on scene for a short time.
1: Probably that's it, Rep. Thank you. Fire complete.

0: Just advising you to protect yourself on this call. Both vehicles have been removed from the scene. Emergency services have departed. We left it in the hands of a traffic control, which will be reopening the road shortly. We can now take a stop on this call.
1: Viacom STP 16 yellow.
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0: So, thank you. We are a non-transport at this location. 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
1: 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When you're ready, please green. I'll just hop out local for the meantime. Thank you.
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3: 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Isla Dollar, go ahead.
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3: 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Go ahead, Camden Haven.
2: 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Thank you.
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4: 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Just that offload. Thank you.
1: Copy that. Thank you.

0: Southern Ops 2, Queen Bien 913, do you copy the last note from police?
1: Now on 3, the address was not the most accurate, but we'll route to the IML location and see how we go.
0: Copy that, we'll just re-geolocate.

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1: Oh, A371.
2: Maybe not.
0: Borgholm, we are A371, 372, and 373. I'll back it, please, and join you.
3: Go ahead, 913.
1: Copy that. Have yourself a good evening. Falcon Clee, 2018.
2: No, Andre, if we're still on the phone with this person, can we please clarify what park? The MDP location is not Apex Park, as stated in the job, but well, they're not at either of these locations, so they might be somewhere else. Can we just check on this?
3: We will ask the police. Thanks, guys. If the police is giving us this information, we'll ask the police.

0: 7-2 Queanbeyan 913. Police are advising they're in Queen Victoria Park, right outside the plaza.
1: Oh, yeah, we can find them out. Thanks so much.

0: be coming car 763 for a welfare check, please. 763 for a welfare check.
1: Seven six three. Thanks for checking in. Patient's now loaded, and we are about to depart.
0: Copy. Thank you.

0: 7 to Narima, 314 for Wilfay, do you have any travels?
1: Narima, 314, we're traveling well, thanks.
0: Copy that, thank you.
2: Narima, 307.
0: Go ahead, 207.
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0: thanks, Cruise Harrison. Sign off time is 2030. Oh, sorry, apologies. 2027. Thank you. Have a good night.
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1: 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Uniform change has completed. 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
0: 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My MBT's decided it's not going to work. Can you mark me back at station? Over.
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0: send them to Clavien 914 just for a make ready time for a cat tree, please.
1: On 4, yeah, we're probably going to be 5 to 10 minutes here, but if you need us to call us particularly, we can always bring paperwork back later.
0: Copy that. We can mark you one behind if you're happy to clear.
1: No worries, that's fine. Yeah, if you just mark us one to complete and that we have to bring it back because we have administered drugs to this patient.

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1: Cat 2, you're responding, I'm on.
0: Thanks guys, appreciate it.

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1: Five comms, air received.

0: Thanks, Kostya. You enjoyed. 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We've paged Sherwood Creek and Coondove.
1: Yeah, copy that. I'll monitor over.
0: Thank you, 5 quick.

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0: Alright, powered by solar. Solar power has been isolated. Could we also attach country energy to the job? Over.
1: FICOMS here, confirming garage alight attached to granny flat, powered by solar, require energy. Just confirm you. All persons accounted for?
0: That's affirmative. All occupants are out and accounted for. Crews getting to work. Fire attack with the lines of 38 over.
4: FICOM, print I-7.
0: Hello.
4: Nothing. Yeah, just advising, we're responding now. The crew are 2 OICDC.
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1: Short Craig 1.
0: I responding, crew 3, base 2.
1: 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Loud and clear.

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0: Yeah, Firecon, we're arriving now on scene. Our car is fully engulfed in flame. No threat to the bushland as we've had a fair amount of rain today. Police are on scene. We'll be moving in to put this fella out. No further assets will be required apart from the ones that are already coming as of now. I'll be taking control, known as range control, on Fire Ground 1.
1: Range control, 2059, 5 o'clock.

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1: 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Yeah, sorry. 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
2: Indoor 213-7. Go ahead, 213.
0: Pump 205 Alpha. We're code 375 Woods Road. We'll liaise with RP475. Further update to follow, over.
2: Okay, thank you. We're on for a sign-off time, please.
1: Hi, Coms. Yeah, received, sir. With thanks, 2101, certainly.
2: Thanks, 213. Sign off time is 2101. Thank you so much and have a good night. Good night.

0: I'm in Charles and you're in the 214.
1: Go ahead, 214.
0: Real tardy, not right for someone who's calling, please.
1: Thanks, 214. Sign off time is 21:05. Thank you so much and have a good night.
0: It goes in with all.

0: Thanks, 913. I have a Cat 3 mental health in Crestwood, on Crest Road. Police have advised they are leaving us with us. Please let us know if you require them.
1: Sydney Calling Car 862 for a welfare check, please. 862.
2: 862, we're all good here. Just for the application and going up to hospital. Thank you.
1: Copy, thank you.

0: City to 813, you have come through on the north southwest. I believe you should be on the west, please.
1: Yeah, fine. I'm just advised. Police are on the scene doing their investigation. Fire and rescue have now just shown up and they are going to utilise their VA to fully extinguish the vehicle. Sherwood Creek 1 as well has just arrived on scene.
2: Copy, that's it. Anything further?
1: Nothing further at this stage.

0: Sydney to 868, can I please turn you around for a Cat 2 convulsion feeding in Minto?
1: Yeah.
2: Southern replying to 282.
0: Sydney calling car 871 for a welfare check, please. 871.
3: Thank you. We've completed on case flight to resume on call. Thank you.
1: Final good. Thank you.

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1: Very well, good evening, thank you.
0: Copy, thank you.

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1: Copy, thank you. So they're replying to Queanbeyan Station.
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3: Roy, call this house pump 228 blue.
1: Thanks, 225. 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Thank you so much and have a good night.
2: You too.

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1: Viacom's has 228.
0: It's 228 blue, Echo 3 at 6 Henry Parks Drive, Berkeley Vale. We have an ambulance in attendance making further investigations. Over.
1: Viacom's, yeah, received and understood.

0: 264, portables are 232-4469 and 233-1706. Last notes from police that look like we might be asking up.
1: That's affirmative. We'll just ring your partner and let her know. Time of 21:16.
0: Thank you very much.
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0: 6-8, thank you. 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
1: Okay, thanks, guys. I'll get your cribs out of town.
0: 6-8, happy to do any low acuity if there's anything outstanding in the area.
1: Thanks a lot, guys. Board is currently clear at the moment. If anything drops in, I'll keep that in mind and I'll let you know.
0: Perfect, thank you.
1: Thanks.

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1: Right, I'm sorry, 475, will you?

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1: Apologies. When you're ready, would you ever give myself, Officer Vinsky, a call on my mobile? Thank you.
0: Copy that. Calling you shortly.

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0: 475, I've just been informed that the shed is asbestos. If we could get hazmat attached to this incident as well, over.
1: Flight comms here, confirming shed involving asbestos require hazmat. 2125, clear.
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1: 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We're no longer required. 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
2: Southern replying to 285.
4: 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Just wondering, is the patient still out on scene?
2: I will just have a look at that for you.

0: Challenger 285, I've just asked the police that question. Please stand by.
1: Copy, thank you. We'll just stay down the road for the time being.
0: Copy that.

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1: Go ahead, 9-3.
0: I think P5 is the location. We're just moving away to complete paperwork.
1: Copy that, thank you.

0: Calvin's a young 285. Police have advised that ET is 1 minute. They haven't advised if the patient is at this address or not.
1: 285, no worries. We'll wait for them and see what happens.
0: Yeah.
2: Two two nine seven.
0: Go ahead, 229.
3: City 2763. I'm just gonna head you over to Smeaton Grange for some cover, please.
2: 229 G's just a P2 here. We're just gonna complete some paperwork while cruising back up north, that's in order.
0: Copy that.
4: 817, can you do a callback to this address? Get the occupant to open the door to the building, please.

0: Yeah, fire from just being advised. Car is now being fully extinguished by fire and rescue. Police have done an investigation of the scene. I have just released Sherwood 1. We'll take this car off and we'll be heading away shortly. I'll let you know when we're leaving.
1: Yeah, copy that, Sivrap. Warren, do you have a suspect to cause?
2: Okay.
0: At this stage, it is suspicious. The car has been sitting here for a few days, as well as not having number plates on the vehicle.
1: Copy that, thank you. Fire on clear.
2: Okay, go ahead. Okay, and even though it says that the patient is on the concourse and we are going to escort it to the patient, just confirming that does in fact mean that the patient is at the train station. We just have a crossing rather than an actual location name.
3: The call originally did come from Rail Corp, so I would say so. However, we'll just confirm to standby.
2: Thank you.

0: 913.
1: Stand by, please, 913.
2: Supervisor 72 to Sydney. 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
3: Range control.
2: Yeah, Flycom, fire and rescue's just put tape around the vehicle. We'll be heading back to station now. I'll be reverting back to Ferindai 1.
3: Copy that, thanks.
2: Ferindai 7, that is, sorry.
3: All good, thank you for your turnout. Have you clear on returning 2135. Flycom, please.
1: Supervisor, do go ahead.
4: Supervisor 72, thank you. Very good evening. Can you send me back to Liverpool Supervisor, please, and ask the driver to the southwest? Have a lovely evening.
1: Copy, you too.

0: thanks. Yes, 261. I'm going to have to head you out to Sutton for a Cat 3 mental health that we've had for some time with police.
1: 261, copy.

0: Sydney 2768. I'll just pop some notes into that one.
1: Thank you.
2: Bring me in now, I think.
3: Apologies, 913. I was just handing out some classes. Go ahead.
2: That's right. As I said before, this one's probably more of a domestic. The incident happened last night. I don't think the police will be needed either. We have to quite this one.
3: Just bear with us. Just going to let police know that they're not required. Don't close the job.

0: Thanks, yes. 261, got a Queanbeyan car becoming available, so we are going to reassign you home.
1: Copy that, thank you.
2: No, one three, we have cleared, but we just need to do paperwork. We'll get response, but give us maybe like 15 minutes, thanks.
0: Copy that, police are still on route.
3: Everything's in the UAV Echo channel, currently out of service, return to Smeaton Branch.
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2: 913, are the police en route to this one? I know it says that, but are they still en route?
0: Thanks, 913. At 2118, police advised that they were 40 minutes and they are en route. We did advise that before they are still on route.

0: Chris, you take 2-5 green. Liaise with RFS. One vehicle, lots of stump, small amount of oil has been rendered safe on a roadway. We are code 4, back to 2-5 station, over.
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0: 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Some six readings, guys. Thank you. Fellas, call to cap 3 mega holes in kilogram, please.
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0: Okay, Campbelltown out, Parkway 3.
1: Copy, Campbelltown, Parkway 3.

Yeah, we arrived on scene. All these lighthouses appear to be switched off. It's pretty dark out here. You have to perform a callback and don't worry about the basic service.

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1: Tango 464.
0: Viacom, Tango 464, Blue K, run with RP 464.
1: Yeah, received.

0: Yeah, 150 metres up along Wakefield Road from the main drag, where I hope we have a car fully engulfed in flames. Getting pumped to work for the message to pull over.
1: Hi, comms, here, receiving K3, car totally involved in fire, getting to work, further information to follow. 2209, Chopley.
2: Sydney to 763, we've called some notes to the job. Unfortunately, there's no direct line to the patient as a contact was not provided. However, those notes should be a bit, make it a bit easier to find the patient. Sydney, we've located the house, just all lights turned off and there's no answer here. There is a car out the front, but looks like people are sound asleep inside.
0: What do you mean, 913 to summit?
2: Summit the flames to 913. Copy 763, just confirming there was no answer at the door.
3: Confirming that's the case. We're back in the vehicle now.
0: Yeah, thanks. We've been up and down Caligandra Lane from Sutton Road to Mulligan's Flat Road, and there's no sign of any vehicle parked, so we haven't been able to locate the patient. So unless you've got any further info, I think, the patient must have moved on.
2: Copy, standby.
3: Fully understand that, guys, and we'll go back to police as the job came from them. Just bear with me. They should have been on scene by now. Let me just chase them and find out if they have any further info.
0: No problem at all.

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1: Someone's flying to 914.
0: We now clear Queanbeyan. We're just going to nick over to Canberra and just drop off this K-sheet, thanks.
1: Copy that, not a problem at all. I'll assign you to Canberra Hospital.

0: Tunnel 2, Queanbeyan 913, 913 police advise they have patrolled as well, unable to locate, and they are back on, so we will leave that with them.
1: 913, yeah, thanks for that, no worries, we're on the return to Queanbeyan.
0: Copy, sir. Thanks, 913, I have assigned you back.

0: Yeah, receive, have fire control, firefighters in VA doing salvage and mop up. 2216 Chunky.
1: City 3763, I've had no luck with those callbacks. Unfortunately, I've escalated it to the Docker. We'll get rescue started.
2: Three copy, you will be staging around the pump.
1: Copy.

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2: Kamikaze Duty, Kaufwire, Devlin Road. Nearest crossfire, Trail Origin, Londonderry, with Page, Londonderry, and Castlereagh. Informant can see car on fire from her house. No further information.
3: Sounds good, go ahead.
0: Yeah, got that. If we could attach Lando 01 also, thanks.
1: Yeah, given it's a mental health situation, yeah, we reckon the police would be enough rather than a rescue.
2: Copy that, attaching Lando 01.

0: 763, I believe police have been attached as well, but given the need for access, the fireys have been attached as well.
1: Commissioner, as well, yes, with the team.

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0: Thanks, appreciate this line is busy. There was no answer in channel 10. Can I get a final time for car 821, please?
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0: 76.
2: Yeah, sorry for the mockery, and we've had a late start from Castro. We're going to stop to Clinton Island, Clinton 01 now, thanks.

0: Yeah, copy that. Cumberland MacArthur, just confirming stop on Landalo.
1: Yeah, he's ready. Thanks.
2: Thanks, Golden 222. Dropping down that job that we discussed, there's some notes in there from the doco. Obviously, if you're needing security or anything like that, please make sure you ask for it.
0: Flycoms, pump 344, Alpha Green.
2: And some notes to Golden 222. They have just asked for an ETA. I have let them know that you're making your way over from Canberra.
3: Three, four, five, Alpha, go ahead.
0: 4 5 Alpha, stop from Eric Kennedy Street, West Kempsey, sir. We've replaced a couple of tiles that kids removed from the roof, and we punched a hole in the ceiling to release the water in the bedroom. We've rendered the area safe. We came for returning it.
3: We'll place tiles in the roof, area made safe, 2221 Kempsey.
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0: Go ahead.
4: 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It's crewing up. We'll be crew 3 to SFS Senior. We'll let you know when we're responding by NVT.
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1: 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Car Fire, Devlin Road, Londonderry.
0: Yeah, copy that. Can you send the job to the MDT, please?
1: Copy that. Should have it on your one now. So I can copy.
2: Three to one. Go ahead.

0: Fuck, I'm Couch Ray 1 Blue. Yeah, responding crew 2, Captain.
1: Copy that, thank you. Fly Comp here.

0: John Holland's duty, good evening. Backyard fire, Fitzroy Street, nearest Camden Street, Wilton. Page Wilton and Appen for this one. Details say near the corner of STSA, yard fire.
1: Thank you. I'll stand by and monitor. Nothing further. Over.
0: Copy that. Thank you. Fire call clear.
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1: Thanks, Orion. And as to ABL, we've got one vehicle level light just making access. It's probably about 50 metres into the bush, but there's a trail that access to the vehicle. I'll be Devlin Road Control, fire ground 18.
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thanks, 913. I've got a Cat 3 overdose coming through. It's been transferred through from ACT ambulance at Womboyne. I'll drop it down for you. Just got notes dropping in as we speak. I'll just determine whether we need police or not.

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1: 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Patient was sound asleep. 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We are not required here on scene.
2: 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We have a crew of two. Crew leader in training. And driver and VF responding to fire call.
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0: From Lot 2, Columbia 913, obviously we can't call back too soon, not a lot of information in this. 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
0: Thanks, I'm not sure if you're aware of the patient. Patient name is in the job.
4: No, I'm very negative, neither of us know this patient.
0: Yeah, I haven't seen the name before either.
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0: Only one previous job at premise for an overdose back in January.
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1: 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Thank you.
5: As stated, well alight. I'll give you rego for your log. It's Yankee Golf Delta 48 Yankee. And you can turn police on route over.
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3: 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Falcon Wilton 9 Blue, over.
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3: Go ahead.
4: Hey, even better.
1: Thank you.
6: Yes, responding to the call for the backyard fire, we have a crew of two OIC. Deputy Captain, we have also one crew in a private vehicle. We are currently in Fitzroy Street, Wilton, investigating. We'll provide further SIDRAP, over.
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0: 7-2, Golden Cup 253. 253, where you haven't been, I'll stretch along. Can I get a make ready time, please, on a cap 2 chest pain in Baptiste Place?
3: 5, I'm clear.
8: 5-3, I believe my partner's just completing paperwork. Feel free to drop the job down and we'll pressure responding once we're on our way.
0: Copy that. Did you want me to mark your one behind, or are you just happy for me to drop it down?
8: I'll just drop it down, and like I said, I'll chase up paperwork and let you know.
0: Copy that, Tar. Let me know if I need to mark your one behind. I've dropped it down for you.

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0: Thank you. We're finished jumping off the paperwork and I'm route back to Quimby installation.
1: Copy that, Lynn. I'll slide you back to Quimby.

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2: Yeah, flight's calling, just be advised, you're not on flight ground channel, over.
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1: Copy that, David Russ is saying, so I'll let them know that about the same.

0: Yes, we've identified the source of the call. It is at 24 Fitzroy Street, Wilton. The homeowner is burning some old cardboard in a wheelbarrow frame. No concern, no issues, particularly with the weather. I believe we can put a stop on this incident, over.
1: Copy, that's it, Rep. Thank you. 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
3: Yes, can you just ask Wilton to collect owner's details and lodge the appropriate form for us? Thank you. Over.
1: Not a problem. Clear of you. Wilton 9, copy direct.
0: Yes, copy that message. We'll grab further details and submit it as requested. Over.
4: Okay.
1: Again, appreciated. Thank you. Falcon clear.
4: Finicling

0: Park on Devil and Rock Republic.
1: Go ahead.
0: Yeah, thanks. Just requesting some information. Can we please get the time called and time on Zoom, thanks?
1: Time of call 22:16. Time on scene for yourself 22:30.
0: Yeah, thanks. Just confirming time on scene 22:17.
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0: still page 7.
1: Last stop calling, sorry, try again.
0: Okay.
1: Sorry, is it Triple G calling?
0: So, the plan for the hospital is to give the patient some more sedation. We would like a second crew to come with us to Goulburn for this transfer with the patient under sedation.
1: Copy, I'll pass it on to the doctor.

914, thanks. Can you guys head up to the hospital, please? Goldman 222 is up there with the patient heading up to Chisholm Ross. They've requested a second crew to help with transport.

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0: Pump 359, single car MVA, as stated on print, police in attendance, the Azimuth police and owner, 360 to follow, over.
1: One car MVA, police in attendance, the Azimuth, 2251, Chelsea.

0: 75 from Highland 64.
1: 75 to 264.
0: 64, thank you. We are complete now. For final time, please.
1: Tell me that, Andrew. Big thank you to both of you for helping with that one. Time for your 22:53 and 99. Sleep well.
0: Thanks very much, mate. Have a good night.

0: Yeah, thanks. We'll pass the stop on this job. Vehicle completely extinguished. I ran over it, but particularly happy with it. Police have been on scene, taking particulars, contacted the owner. We're stop on returning to both Castlereagh and Londonderry. I'll revert back to Londonderry one hour, please.
1: Copy that. Appreciate your assistance and your turnout. Falcon Clear 2255.

0: 93, believe it or not, this is likely to be another spiteful call, bizarrely enough. We're not required here. Police aren't either. We'll clear and head back to station while doing paperwork.
1: Thanks, guys. Just bear with me for a moment. Can I give one of you a call on your mobile, if that's okay?
0: Hey.
1: Thanks. I'm calling Dave, I'm assuming.

0: Thanks a lot to Golden Car 253. 253, you on the radio?
1: Three.
0: Thanks, 53. Where you haven't been on scene long, just wondering if you were, if you're going to be transporting a patient.
1: 253, that's affirmative. But we are stable.
2: Hey, 15, Sydney.
0: Copy that, John. Thanks, 15, go ahead.
2: Our stretcher is all now repaired and we're back online.
0: Copy. Some lots to Google Car 249, 249. I'm going to have to spin you around. Sorry, guys. Cat 2 chest pain, Chisholm Street in Goulburn.

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1: 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Apologies. So I've got one car out of town and the other's transporting.

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Southern Ops to Kuman Car 207. Oh, thanks, Scott. You'll see you've just been changed jobs. We've just got a Cat 4 Cav in town. We'll get you to do that first and then up to the hospital to do the other.

0: 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Go ahead, 911. All right, just letting you know that we found heat response. We'll be in the hospital in like 30 seconds.
1: Oh yeah, thank you.

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1: Sure.
0: Sydney 2993, what's your ETA to turn around? Just got a Cat 1 in Ingleburn.
1: 793, I'll just go bring my partner inside and quickly.
0: Copy, thank you.

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1: Tango 464, you can take your code 2, over.
0: Yeah, Tango 464, copy that code 2.
2: Sydney to car 814, I'm just going to assign you to the Cat 1 pregnancy in Ingleburn due to being a closer car.
1: 2324, Chelsea.
2: Sydney to 871, we do have a closer car, so you're right to stand down.
3: One copy.

0: 57. Go ahead, 207.
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0: Kuma 207, do you mind just checking if there's a bucking parade up by your Lampy Lodge? There's some retirement villas up behind there. Otherwise, we're by Hudson House, which is bucking parade.
1: Copy that, having a look for you now.

0: Tunnelox to Kumaka 207207. We're having a look. Looking at where you are, it's like the other end of town. It's an Monaro retirement villas. It looks like Vinalong. It looks like an internal address of Brown Close off Baruma Avenue.
1: Seven copy tower, we'll go up there.
0: Thanks, mate.

0: like on some pages you have Love Alpha Blue. 204 Alpha, get out here. Up to 05 Alpha from 267 Main Street, no sign of fire, make a further investigation. Is there any further update on this incident, over?
1: That's negative. Over.
0: Up to 05 Alpha, we'll keep on looking at it.
1: 2333, champion.

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1: Sydney 993, do you copy direct?
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1: Copy.
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0: still more information on this MVA on the Pacific Highway, roughly in the George Booth Drive area. We've just driven northbound, saw nothing, driven along George Booth Drive. We're going southbound now to see if there's any MVA. Over.
1: Yeah, received. I've asked the police if fire and rescue can be called off. We do have some information saying it was southbound from George Booth Drive exit. The police haven't gotten back to me and given you guys a code too yet, over.
0: Understood. We'll traverse back home, going southbound, and see if we come across the incident, over.
1: Yeah, received. I'll pass on to the police. You've got no sign of MVA. It is possible that it's already left. RFS have said words to that effect, but I'm just waiting to have that confirmed from the police, over.

0: 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Property 05 Alpha from Ann Street. No sign of fire. Investigate all area. We're K4 back to station over. So no sign of fire investigating. 2338. Communication following rescue pump 464 message.
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3: Thank you. Just under a sound time for car 868. Please, thank you.
0: Yeah, 464. I think we can give you guys a code too. Even though the police haven't called you off, I think from the RFS it says vehicle's been removed, tow's left, road's been cleared. I think you're no longer required, over.
1: Yeah, received, okay, cool.
0: Yeah, received. I'll let the police know you've been called off. 2338, Trumpley.
2: 2345 on that one.

0: items. I'll be the cap two, just advising that ATA is at least 25 minutes, 25.
1: Copy 877, if we get someone closer in the meantime, I'll let you know.

0: Sydney to 877. The only other crew I have available is in Bowral. Would you like me to get them started on transport, given your end of shift time?
1: 7, that'd be great. Yes, please.
0: Copy.

0: Southern Charleston, Columbia 914.
1: Go ahead, Columbia 914.
0: Yeah, Officer McAvoy in his vehicle just following Goldman 2. Officer Smith's on board with the other guys.
1: Copy that.

0: 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I'm 359 green.
1: Report 9, pass this stop.
0: We'll come 359, vehicle removed from roadway, oil treated with absorbent, both appliances, code 4 returning, over.
1: Vehicle's removed from road, spillway safe, 2346 Chocolate.

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0: MDT's not making my connection. Please contact your stopping.
1: Copy that, Mark, and you're responding at 2349. Do you need any details of the job?
0: Please, that'd be great.

0: Okay, so it is a Cat 2 breathing problems at 3 Marlin Avenue, Bateman's Bay. It's for a 70-year-old male, temperature of 38 and breathing fast. Diagnosis of cirrhosis of the liver. And he is a type 2 diabetic, insulin dependent. BGL is 17, post-night insulin. Has had Panadol and Nurofen.
1: Thank you.
0: Thanks, 247. Also just advising, he's not coming and not changing colour. He is docile.

0: 7 to Queanbeyan 913 for a welfare check.
1: No, all is well here. We're just still assessing the patient and determining the best option.
0: Copy that, thank you.

0: 207 Sonos.
1: Go ahead, 207.
0: Okay, for the next one, thanks.
1: Copy that, dropping it down.

0: Response to Crimean Number 3, Number 3, this is another welfare check, please.
1: Oh, sorry, we've just loaded a patient and we're about to transport to Queen Hospital.
0: Welcome, mate, no problem at all. As long as you're safe and well, I'll leave you with that.

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1: Southern reply to 249.
0: Friend, we have returned and right for sign off time, thank you. And if you wouldn't mind marking us both for LA until 11 o'clock, thank you.
1: Copy that, Maria. Big thank you to both of you for your help with that one. Time for you on the dog was 0034 and putting you both down for LA until 11 a.m. Thanks again and nighty night, guys. Get some sleep.
0: Mandy, you have a good shift as well.
1: Thanks, mate. We will try to.

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1: 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We'll be heading for the
0: Copy that.

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1: 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Maybe a 913. 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
0: Good. 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
0: 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Code 3 investigating, over.
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0: Yeah, thanks. We're at the address listed, and there's no answer at the house, and it's all dark. There's no lights on, there's no vehicle out front. I'm just wondering if the patient may have potentially taken themselves to hospital. Are you able to just get on the call back and see if you can get onto the patient and find out? Thanks.
1: Copy that. Getting that done for you now.

0: 712 Queen Anne 913. Thanks, 913. I've attempted callback times 3. No answer, and we have left a voice message to come to the door.
1: Thank you. We have just found another house on the property, so haven't located the patient yet. But yeah, we'll attempt to find them. We haven't knocked yet, so we'll let you know.
0: Copy that.

0: three. Address, previous on printout, small area diesel spill, covered in scag, RFS in attendance, point code 4.
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0: 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I don't have a job, just after a welfare check on your travels.
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0: That's okay, as long as you're safe and well. 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

0: Thank you so much for your help on that one. 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
1: Falcons Rescue Tanker 381, this will be code 1. 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

Clark Holmes, rescue pump 343 Alpha Blue. Clark Holmes, rescue pump 343 Alpha. Sir, 343 Alpha, K3, 5 Blue on Street to Tuba. No sign of fire. Investigating, confirmed 343 Bravo.

0: calling to Queanbeyan 913 just for a hospital update.
1: 913, apologies. We are a stretch out being for about 5 minutes.
0: 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Matthew, marking your stretcher at 3:52.
1: Thank you.

0: 8322 driveway. Welcome to HB228. Yes, Viacom, we're playing through 7643 Park Drive, Marty. Police in attendance, we're investigating further message to follow up.
1: Viacom, HB228, received a code 3, police in attendance, you're investigating further message to follow. 0400 channel, please.

Thanks so much, Quavian 913, for your help on that one. Not Sunny, I'm... Oh, Sunny, you back. No, 913, you are also in a crew window. Let me know when you get back to station for a time.

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1: 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I'll put that in. 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

0: Come on, Call of Duty Morning, Cauliflower, Pimble Place in Kim's Creek. Cauliflower that needs a tree with multiple cars around it. We've paged in the Skin Park.
1: Yeah, copy that. Can we get Revelation Pump and Mogo One attached? And also whoever's next on Instagram, thanks.
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So comes RP 357, receiving code 3, car with a light, crew in BA, using first aid wheel, getting to work, 514, channel 3.

0: Yeah, copy that. It looks like Horsley Park and Mogoa will have a crew, so we'll just run with that at the moment. Thanks.
1: Yeah, copy that.

0: 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We're just moving some patients around, trying to offload these patients to a safe location.
1: Copy that, thank you.
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0: Well, this is Shane. Good morning. Car fire, Pamela Place in Kemps Creek. There's a vehicle on fire underneath a tree with multiple cars around it.
1: Yeah, copy that. Looks like I'm just a call one. Do you want to see what the duty wants to do?
0: Stand by. Clear of you. Come on, MacArthur duty.
2: Yeah, if my memory is able to.

0: 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We'll see what the first arriving sit rep is, if he has some ability to wait.
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0: 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The tower is now extinguished with crew in VA and the first aid reel. 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
1: 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It's very muffled.
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1: I have a feeling about it. I'll be calling you now.

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1: Yeah, just for your information and also for Mulgala 1, two vehicles now alight and as well as surrounding trees starting to catch fire.

0: 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RP304, Echo 3, we got a van, well, I like getting to work.
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0: Southern altitude of 820, 247. Thanks 247. I've got to reassign you to a Cat 2 traffic at MVA in Batemans Bay.
1: Great, reassign. Thank you.
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0: Welcome on scene at the winning services factory. I have two passenger vehicles well alight in the car park. Numerous workers in attendance. We're getting to work with a line of 38 and BA crews. If I can get Mulgoa 1 to get the next BA operator, and then also look at a water source from the street, I'll get back to you with a further message, over.
1: Received, understood. And with them arriving, that would be sufficient resources, though?
0: At this time, yes. I'll just take winning control fire ground.
1: Winning control, receive 543. Mulgoa 1, copy.
2: Mulgoa 1, receiving.

0: I've got one, thanks. From winning control and seeing that on fly ground 18, if the BA operator could assist them and motor driver look for a water source for the appliance over.
1: Empire Com.
0: Thank you for having clear.
2: Fuck, I'm just going to look after duty.
0: Go ahead, come to them look after duty.
2: Yeah, thanks. Can put a stop to that member at Malaysia and thank him for sending birth.
0: Receive 544, Malaysia Station, 5-1.
3: Yeah, comms, copy direct.
0: Thanks, you turn out. Have a good day. 5-1 clear.
1: 11 to Bateman's Bay, 247.

0: Thanks, 247. We've received multiple calls in regards to this one. Just when you're on scene, can you please confirm if there may be more than one accident in that location?
1: We will do. 247, can you confirm if it's north towards Aladala or south towards Maria?
0: So the information we have is northbound, approximately 1 kilometre south from intersection of Princess Highway.
1: Yeah, we'll try and find it.

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1: You're on Fox and Tower, so I'm sending back towards Vega Station.
0: I was about to send you home, however, we have just got a Cat 3 under paint in Marilla on Monaro Street.
1: Copy, mate. Do you mind ringing the station just to wake my partner up?
0: Certainly will.

0: Winning control, winning control, Farcom.
1: Yeah, go ahead.
0: Good morning, winning control. Is the cause of this fire suspicious and do you require police, over?

0: Thanks, Michael. I'm just here with the owners of both the vehicles. It appears it's going to be an electrical issue. The owner arrived at work this morning, parked his car, and then there was smoke issuing from the car at, from the conclusion of his drive.
1: Excellent. Thank you, Einstein. 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
1: 247.
0: We've got a single vehicle accident here with a female patient. Police are on scene. Inquiries have been arranged by police. Other resources is required.
1: Peace.

0: 286, same down, the same job.
1: Yeah, 286. So confirming where not needed, right?
0: That's affirmative. I've got a crew on scene. It's the same MVA.
1: Cover that. Another turn.

0: 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Were police on scene, sir?
1: Nah, that's a negative. Owner was in attendance, to an abandoned sort of camper.
0: Tarcom's RP384, receive your message, owner in attendance, abandoned camper. Just in case police ask, did you happen to get a regi on that one, over?
1: Yeah, sorry, Tom, didn't catch that last message.
0: Welcome to RP384. Just because police have probably asked, did you happen to get a rego for that van, over?
1: Nah, that's a negative, unregistered over. It's like a primitive abandoned like camp where they live down here on the riverbank. But not registered, his caravan's still here, though.
0: Tarcom's Rescue Pump 384, received and understood. I'll pass that on to police. Appreciate that. 612, channel clear.

0: Parkong, just from this location, both of mine, the incident as contained. We are just in overhaul at this time.
1: Winning control, go ahead.

0: No, it's on a stop message from Winning Services. Two vehicles totally destroyed by fire, extinguished, and handing over to tow trucks when making up. Thank you.
1: Received. Thank you, Winning Control. I will put a stop on that job. Clear of view. Cumberland MacArthur duty. Copy direct.
2: Yeah, copy direct. Thanks for Chris heading up.
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0: 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I'll monitor the hills channel.
1: Excellent, thank you. 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

0: Sullivan GD, good morning. MVA Persons Trap, Montpelier Drive, cross Speedwell Road at the Oaks. Car has apparently rolled and the occupant is stuck in the vehicle. We have paged the Oaks and stand by. I'll just check fire and rescue. Southern Highlands GD, rescue pump 421 attached.
1: Thank you. Can you page Orange Bull Rombie and our next on that one, over?
0: Wilco, stand by.

0: 8247, so much.
1: Southern Highlands Duty 1, Orange will run be attached. The next on the histogram is Phil Nero.
2: Go ahead.
1: Yes, we can page them as well, thank you. Nothing further, over. That's done, FICOM 0626.

0: 7, thank you. Coming with a 31-year-old female, ET1 trauma. It was a single car MVA, query 80 to 100 kilometres an hour, 14 an unknown amount of times. Patient self-extricated, patient's complaining of neck pain and has a small hematoma on the left side of the head. No other injuries noted. Pulses follows, 98% on room air. My heart rate is 73 in regular. My pressure is 134 on 75. Sugars are 4.7. Temperature at 37.1. 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People are equal and reactive. A cold is in situ, neural treatment, pounder in 10 to 15 minutes.
1: Coffee.

0: Mark Holmes, Southern Harlan's Judy.
1: Southern Harlan's Judy.
0: Yes, we have Neil from the Oaks and Neil from Tholme. Can you page the next, please?
1: Stand by. The next is Lakeland, over.
0: Thanks, please attach Lakeland, over.
1: That's done. FICOM clear 0629.
2: G47, current reason effect to Maria.
1: Southern Highlands, Judy. Southern Highlands, Judy, just before you say your message, there are two thumbs up for orange, however.
0: Yes, thank you. I've seen that. I also know that Group 11 is available. Can you please attach Group 11?
1: The Wilco, Group 11, FICOM Clear 0629.

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1: Yeah, I'm currently at the Oak Station. This vehicle is programmed for the Starlink. Did you want me to pop over there and give you some eyes on that incident, over?
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2: Received, thank you. Is that Teresa Park 7, over?
1: That's affirmative.
2: Standby, I'll put you on the job.

0: 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Chris Jenkins, OIC, please.
1: Crew of one, crew leader, Michael John, over.
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1: Cruise Park 7, go ahead.
0: Yeah, on scene, one single vehicle rollover, police on scene also, sit rep to follow over.
1: I see you, thank you, go ahead. Viacom 2-0635.

0: Telecom's Ranger 1v1. Ranger 1v1, go ahead.
1: Two Charges 1 and Crew 2, Captain.
0: Received, thank you. Do you have a job on your MDT? Thank you, Vicom. Thank you, 06-37.
2: Vicom, 3 Spark 7, Blue Lover.
0: 3 Spark 7.

0: Yeah, just liaise with the police. No one is in the vehicle. Person's outside. The vehicle is off the road. The police are happy for us not to attend here. They will stay present while they organise for a tow, over.
1: Received, thank you. May I put a stop on the job?
0: That's affirmative. They said they don't need any further assistance, and there's another police vehicle just attended as well. So there's two police appliances here, over.
1: Received, thank you. Clear of you. Orange or Rumby 1, copy direct.
2: Yeah, copy direct. Return to base.
1: Received, thank you. Southern Highlands duty. I'll send out a stop message to everybody.
3: Yep, thank you.
1: Nothing further. Viacom clear at 063.
4: Yeah, Viacom XM1 blue.
1: Lightplane 1, I'm just about to send out a stop message. Police have stood us down, over.
4: XM1 referred. Received.
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1: Roger, understood. Thanks, sir.
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1: Good morning from Inspector 160, off the ground in this vehicle till 1800 with portable 232-481. Thanks, have a great day.
0: Thanks, you too. 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

calling from Maria, and 286 Boston is Centris, and 262 Boston is Jones and Dick Simmons, and 283 Boston is Holland and Duncan, all to 1900, all to phone portals. Thank you very much.

0: Thanks, guys. Just sending this single to the Bay for the shift, please. And Maria Double Crew, can you please head up to do a transfer out of the Bay to Canberra, please?
1: Well, that will be 283 doing the transfer, and 286 will go to the Bay. Thank you.
0: Copy. I need the officer that's working, the single officer that's working out of the Bay to head straight in there. I've only got a single trainee and I've got a Cat 4 MVA in Sunshine Bay.
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0: Five, 258, your plan is coming from Maria, and he'll come and pick you up, and I've just got an MBA in Sunshine Bay.
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0: Good morning from Naruma Station. You've got Halsey and Morrison in 214. You've got Cutcliffe and O'Donnell in 271. And Boland and Sunblom in some car.
1: Thank you. A double crew needs to work out of the bay for the shift, please.
0: Fantastic. No worries. We'll let you know.
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2: 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Assigned portables. Have a good day.
1: 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Thank you. 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
1: 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A single officer to head into Eden for the shift, please. 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
5: From Marimbula 229, you've got officers Gill and Scott with assigned portables until 1900. Morning from both.
1: Thanks, guys. Have a good day. 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
6: From Greenland Station, you've got Finch and Henderson in 257, Backman and Wagner in 913, 914. Very good morning from all.
1: Thank you. The single that's signed on in 914 is signed on over the night shift car, if they can rebuild that, and they're to head to Yass for the shift, please.
6: Might have some changeovers and just let you know on air who's going where. Thanks, mate.
1: Copy. 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
7: Yass, you've got Farrell in 268 single with return to work quite a long hurry until 1900. Have a good day.
1: 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Morning, Young Station.
8: Good morning from Young Station. So you have Maloney and Burns and 270 and Officer McQuaid single and 210. All with signed portables. Good day from all.
1: Thanks, guys. It looks like Officer Gleason, when she starts at 8, we'll just team up in 210.
8: Fantastic. I'm Young. Thank you.

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0: 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Love it, 3.

0: morning, Eden, 22.
1: 22. Give us the samples of 800. Have a great day.
0: Thanks, you too. 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

0: All Goulburn cars going to this cap one, that's now being greeted through cap two. I'll keep 265 and 909 going for the moment. 222, the Warrigal care job's actually been upgraded to a cap two, so I'll see you on that.
1: Copy, raise on.

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1: 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Hope everyone has a good day.
0: Yeah. Thanks, you too. Morning, hard end 264.
2: Good morning from Hunt. We've got officers Hunt and Pratt in car 264. Hope everyone has a great day.
0: Thanks, Harden.
3: There you go, 26 racer.
0: 263.
3: Thanks, mate. Just letting you know that Officer Smart is now in this vehicle.
0: Copy, I'll fix it up and head to Eden.
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1: 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If you can please assign me to Bermagui Station. Have a great day.
0: Copy, will do. I just need to fix something up in your car, so just give me a second and I'll assign it to Bermagui.
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0: 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Just so you know, that Officer Dow has now stopped us.
1: 710.
2: Patrol, Golden 909.
1: 909.
2: I'm not required here. Clear to go to Crookwell, leave in order.
1: Thank you.

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Thanks. Are you able to make a call to Agnes? I'm 913. I have this vehicle. It's just not letting me do it. 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
1: Radios, State Headquarters 16. Received, thank you, and mark it accordingly. 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
2: Copy that, 16. We will do a welfare check in about 2 hours. 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

0: putting 264
1: south. Yeah, fire comms, 1346 blue. We're still travelling south on the Princes Highway. There's a vehicle on the other side of the road. Looks like it's collided with the embankment. Does not look like there's anyone trapped. The driver is sitting in the vehicle. We're just going to turn around.
2: 264.
0: So you got us down available. Can you just put us on air for local, over?
2: 264, marking you local. 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
3: Flycom Papa 346 received a blue message. You are still travelling south. There is a vehicle on the other side of the road that appears to have collided with an embankment. The driver is still sitting in the vehicle. They don't appear to be trapped. He's turning around, investigating with a further message to follow. 0731,
4: chocolate. Thank you.
2: Carl 253, you signed up for Thanks so much, 253, that you signed off at 7:35. Have a good day.
4: Thank you, you and the rest of the cruise.

Viacom, Mount Lagoon 9. Lagoon 9, good morning. We're proceeding down to Hawkesbury Council Depot for annual service, and we'll be marking ourselves as unavailable. I've just done it for you. Thanks very much indeed, and let us know when you're back. Viacom clear 07498.

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1: 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It's 7:55 in the morning.
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0: Kong's RP217 Blue, update from Princess Highway, Bateman's Bay. We have one lane still closed. We've used all spags all that we have available to clean up this oil slash diesel spill, which goes for about 100 metres. We are awaiting the council with sand and a street sweeper. We do not have an ETA on them at the moment. The tanker is code 4 and returning to station. We have no further needs.
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0: Station, thank you. I'm just letting you know that we're still having phone issues today. We're trying to get it fixed, but if you can't reach us on the station phones, can you please put our mobile?
1: Copy, thanks.

Hey, Brian, Kuma 259. We've got Officers Henschke, Atherton, Hoffner, and Nichols on return to work. Altitude 2800 is on portables.

0: Thanks, Puma. I'll just leave 1P1 and the ride along in town and send just two officers into Bega for the shift, please. Before we go to Bega, though, I've got a Cat 3 at the Monaro Retirement Village.
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0: No one knows what oval this is, and yes, we're trying to get onto the dome.
1: I believe it could be called Walker Park. 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
0: Copy. 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

0: Good morning from Juniper 1208 this morning. In this field, we have Officers Nicholas and Roebuck with Officer Gibson as part of her return to clinical operations. Through until 1900 with portables 231-4011 and 233-1115. Thanks and have a great day.
1: Bobby, thank you.

0: Maria 283. 283.
1: Does anybody know what is the delay at the hospital? The doctor's just having a chat to
2: retrieve her regarding this patient. We'll keep you updated.
0: Copy. Morning, Vang and George, 213.
3: Good morning from 213, Officers Johnson, skipper till 1900 on this vehicle with Sign Portables. Have a great day.
0: You too, thank you. And morning to Braidwood, 277.
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1: Hey, Mike. Where a guy, he just completed a type work for a paycheck.
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0: Yeah, fuck, I'm pump 341 Alpha Blue. 360 is complete. Have a one vehicle into a telegraph pole. All people are out of the vehicle. So no person is trapped. One person is now in care of ambulance. The pole looks like it's been cracked at the bottom, so I'm investigating that further. Police also in attendance. 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
3: Maria 283 to Southern. 23.
1: 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A pole's been breached at the bottom of the pole. Police are on scene. 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At 0811.
3: 3, thanks. 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

0: you they? Where do you at?
1: No, actually, I'll send you back because I'm going to have to start the crew that's in Maria with the four-wheel drive.
0: Thanks, very copy.

0: 5586. From where it looks like on this map, it doesn't look far to the property from the sealed road. Would it be possible for to go in the patient's car to the property?
1: Yeah, if you want to head out there, I'll make a call back. I have started the four-wheel drive from Maria.
0: We'll check it out and let you know.
1: Thank you.

0: Fuck, I'm just coming across the GD. Colin MacArthur Duty, good morning again, AFA, Western Sydney Airport. We have Page Ludnam and Wallachia. Fire Rescue 95 and 7 are also attached.
1: Yeah, copy that. Can we attach Mogul 1 and put a stop out to Wallachia? Just to save that member from attending to station, thanks.
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0: 22 recalling, sorry, I was on the phone.
1: Just so you know that this mic is now working out of this vehicle for the shift.
0: Thank you.

0: thanks, 294. I'll drop the case down. We're hoping we won't need you, but I'll just keep you that way in case we do. They should be able to drive the patient out from the property to the main road to meet the bay crew. But just keep going in case.
1: Yeah, thank you.
2: Five buttons, come MacArthur duty.
3: Come MacArthur duty.
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2: 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We have paged Oakville, Box Hill, Nelson, and that's it, over.
0: Nara 56, departing Nara unit, going to Wollongong. 1 POB, ECA, about an hour or so.
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2: Next would be Rouse Hill. Yes, Rouse Hill, over. That's been done. Anything else before I go to the other duty officer? Wilco, clear review. Cumberland MacArthur duty. Go ahead.
3: Yeah, sorry, didn't hear the other one. If we could get Command Lima to head to Erskine Park Station, just to crew Erskine Park and they'll head out.
2: Just stand by. Command, Cumberland MacArthur, Command Lima, Firecom. I'll attach you to the job. Stand by. Colin MacArthur, Lima, have you got an MDT?
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3: 286. Is it confirmed that the patient's coming out by four-wheel drive?
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0: We're on the way to the land search at Kerryong. Two on board, and estimated time is 45 minutes.
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0: 294.
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0: Great, thank you.

0: Could you please, we've just been approached at the coffee shop, could you please create a station CAS for a 55-year-old male with chest pain, please, and send that down to us.
1: Coffee.

0: 365, is that enough?
1: Yeah, receive all the thanks, ITC.
0: 265. This is code 4 for this patient. Copy that.

0: thanks. 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
1: Copy. 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
0: That's negative. Just a typical extrication for the garden here.
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1: Okay. 913.
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0: 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I can't just give her a recall duty.
1: Copy, is that and use it?
0: It's part of my job. I'm not allowed to just do that.
1: Copy that.

0: 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Falcon, this is Zulu Orange Space Alpha Eva, Eva.
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1: Yeah, it's radio, Sinclair. Radio. This is 16.
0: Just doing a welfare check to see how you're travelling. Over.
1: Yeah, it's travelling well. Probably about 30 minutes outside of Braidwood.
0: Copy that, 16. Do you require a further welfare check? Over.
1: No, we should be in Braidwood. Braidwood within 2 hours, so I'll only go in once we get there.
0: Copy 16.

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1: I want to say we're well, thanks. Departing shortly.
0: Copy.
2: I'm in 12 from the river 214.
0: 214.
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0: I've got a crew at Bateman's Bay Hospital that are going to do this. 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
1: No worries. So, did you say you wanted to pick up a flight nurse from Maria Airport?
0: Stand by. I didn't read that. Hang on.

0: Right, yeah, an hour 3-4. Four's arrived in Wollongong, standing down.
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3: 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We'll let you know when we're back on the road, over.
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